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2: 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My name is Eben. We are about to kick off tonight's installment of the House of Flow. Thanks for listening, and I hope you continue to listen as the show progresses. We're going to kick it off here with some Smoke Dizza and Pete Rock. This is One of One here on your Sound Alternative.

0: Welcome back to 88.1 FM KVSC. My name is Evan. You've been listening to The House of Flow. We ended that set with the open mic Eagle track, My Auntie's Building. Before that, we had 10% Dis by MC Light. Before that was Rebirth of Slick by Diggable Planets. And the first track in that set was One of One by Smoke Dizza and Pete Rock. We're going to take a quick break here, and then we'll jump it back into it here on The House of Flow. Thanks for listening, and I hope so far you're enjoying what you're hearing. 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
0: 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This is The House of Flow, and we're going to get back into it here. We got to start off this set with some common. This is Retrospect for Life here on Your Sound Alternative.
5: Yo, we got to start respecting life more, y'all. When you look at your brother, man, you got to see yourself. 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We brothers getting changed real quick over nothing. We losing too many of ours. Gotta recreate, y'all. Yo, check it.

0: We ended that set with Getaway by Big Krit, of course, from the great album Forever is a Mighty Long Time. Before that, we had a short instrumental track called Pygmy by, of course, Flying Lotus. And before that, we had Any Way the Wind Blows by Cunning Linguists. And the first track there was Respect for Life by Common. We're going to take another break here, and then we'll jump back into it here on the House of Flow.
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0: You soak, you scrub, you spend hundreds of dollars, and your bathroom still isn't clean. Hi, Millie Bays here for KVSC. It can't help any of the stuff that I just talked about, but KVSC has been the voice of St. Cloud for more than 50 years. Using a special combination of diverse music, hot talk, and captivating sports, KVSC cuts through even the most stubborn traffic to make your commutes feel like new again. We added one scoop of KVSC to this dull study session, and already it's brighter, more colorful, and smelling great. And just look at all this grape juice I spilled on the carpet. Didn't see where I was going there, sorry. 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
3: Welcome back to Your Sound Alternative. Before the break there, we ended the set with Hit 'em High by Be Real, Busta Rhymes, and Cooley. That track is, of course, from the Space Jam soundtrack. Before that, we heard Hell For It by Danny Brown. Before that was Angels by Chance the Rapper featuring Saba. Very nostalgic track for me personally. And the first song there was Party of Two by Blue and Exile. We're now just going to jump right into the next set of music here since we've already completed our break. We're starting off with Outkast. This is Mighty O here on Your Sound Alternative 88.1 FM KVSC. 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
2: 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We just ended the 7 o'clock hour with two tracks. The first, I guess in the case of the last one you just most recently heard, was Big Fish by Vince Staples, and the track before that was Mighty O by Outkast. We're now going to take another break here, and then we'll jump back into it here on the House of Flow on 88.1 FM KVSC, the voice of St. Cloud.
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1: 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This is the House of Flow. My name is Zeb, and we ended that set with Freestyle by Patrick Page featuring Saba. Before that, we heard 3005, of course, the track by Childish Gambino. Before that, we heard Chlorine by Sango featuring Smino. And the first track there was Conrad Tokyo by A Tribe Called Quest. We're going to take another break here, and then we will be back here on the House of Flow. 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
1: 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This is, of course, as I mentioned, the House of Flow, and we're just going to keep on flowing here. We're starting off this set with Amnesia by Blue. 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

turned teacher. 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High definition, she laughed past the message. Now I'm guessing that the joke's on me, cause I'm the only one.

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0: We ended that set with Public Enemy Number 1 by Public Enemy. Before that, we heard Hustle and Motivate by Nipsey Hussle. Before that, we heard the track Hoodlums by Denzel Curry featuring Play That Boy Zay and ASAP Rocky. And the first track in that set was Amnesia by Blue. We're going to take another quick break here, and then we'll be back with more music here on Your Sound Alternative.
1: 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Tommy Stinson is known for starting out as the bassist for The Replacements. With nearly 50 years of music experience, Tommy has been a staple in iconic musical acts like Perfect, Soul Asylum, and Guns N' Roses. 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
13: 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We're starting off a bit of a chiller vibe. 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
0: Fade it.
1: Drink.
0: Fade it.
1: Drink.
0: Oh man,
1: girls wanna play.
0: Where's she taking me?

0: But just when I thought I had enough,
1: they stopped to hum me out over. Get out, you good, love? We can drop back off.
2: You straight, man? They ain't tripping.
3: We're gonna do the same motion. I'm gonna pop a few shots. They gonna run opposite way. Fall right in the lap. Oh, and he gonna tear that up. Simple as that.
1: And I hope that set him up out there. We gonna pop that too.
3: Wait, hold up. Hey, I see something. Got them. Kid, out, you good? You good?
2: Yeah, bud, I'm good. Dad, you good?
3: Hey, say something. Hey, kill my brother.

transferred as universal. They talk about we put it into practice. Center each other, making sure nothing here can knock us off our axis. That's real companionship, you as sweet as molasses. Intelligence that's matched with beauty in all its facets. Here to see us going forwards and never backwards. Anyone that's in our presence sees the clear attraction.

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3: 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Before that little break there and the start of the new hour, we ended the set with I See You by Little Sims. Before that, we had Swimming Pools Drank, of course, by Kendrick Lamar. Before that, we had Punk Rocky by ASAP Rocky. Before that was Animal Farm by Lupe Fiasco. Before that, we had Superfast Jellyfish by Gorillaz with De La Soul and Gruffrus. And the first track in that set was Come Over by The Internet. We're now just going to jump right into a brand new set of music here, having already gotten the break out of the way. We're starting off with JPEG Mafia. This is Free the Frail here on Your Sound Alternative. This is the House of Flow.
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1: 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Hang up. 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
4: 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We just ended that previous set with Low, or Remember His Name, by Jurassic 5. Before that, we heard Hard But True by MC Search. Before that was DDFH by Run the Jewels. And the first track there was Free the Frail by JPEG Mafia. We're now going to take a quick break here, and then we will jump back into it here on The House of Flow on Your Sound Alternative 88.1 FM, KVSC.
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4: 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We're going to keep it going here. We're starting off with some Nas. 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

Monday. Boss is on your case, but you got to sit in on some local bluegrass. You were late again on Tuesday, but right on time to sample the new Janelle Monáe. Wednesday, it's another boring staff meeting, followed by Pixies Deep Cuts played right off the vinyl. I like to spend some time in Mozambique. 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
2: 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Before the break, we ended the set with Dig It by The Coup. Before that, we heard Sling Blade by DJ Shadow. Before that was Soul on Ice by Raz Kaz. Before that, we heard Liquid Sunshine 2.0 by Gabriel Tedros and Mocha Only. And the first track there was Nas with Wave Gods featuring ASAP Rocky and DJ Premier. We're now just going to jump right into it since we got the break out of the way. We're starting off with Cypress Hill. This is Break 'Em Off Some here on Your Sound Alternative.

0: the rap, I'm trying to own a planet from my other business venture.
1: These days acting like some like the witch. Yeah. 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He just she exquisite, be expensive. Now I don't even need attention. Wing sap on the bumper sticker,
0: Global warming, my neck is so frio. I'm currently looking for 95 Leo. My mom says she's worried because I'm so ill. I should stay in bed, but got too much bread to make. She said, watch my weight. So I stay home and start eating some meals. Get out of my way. Boy, that's McLaren at 0 to 60 and 2.0 weather. I'm gone.

0: Welcome back to 88.1 FM KVSC. We just ended that set with Ain't No Half Steppin' by Big Daddy Kane. Before that, we had Who Dat Boy by Tyler, the Creator, featuring ASAP Rocky. Before that, we heard Brawn by Benny the Butcher, and the first track there was Break 'Em Off Some by Cypress Hill. We're going to take another break here, and then we'll round out this hour of the show with a couple more tracks. To stay tuned.
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0: Welcome back to Your Sound Alternative. You are, of course, listening to The House of Flow, and I hope you have been enjoying what you've been hearing so far. We're starting off this set with a track from the self-titled Injury Reserve album. This is Wax On featuring Freddie Gibbs.

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Breakthrough, breaking the thing, we'll make it yours, don't matter what they try to say. They can take everything, you'll take it back by breaking it, so it's hype your way. Got them on their knees, thinking about when they first said damn kids, they're all alike, okay. That's what happened, crunch all the numbers, does it make sense? No, math ain't math and mad, ain't making rent, so history and future belong.

0: damn kid, all he doing is playing games, okay?
1: Fallout from revolution when the oil price hit a spike too high, okay? Fallout from radiation when the top blue and the sky lit up bright, okay? Sick as f- of the lost jobs and the lost causes causing a fight, okay? Slick as f- of Valdez hit a rock and the crew made a co-sign the crew to take. Pull some tricks, money shift, but they wasn't ready for the double dip that would fly their way. Fuel exhaust from the lift off, set a switch off and they all saw the light and flame. One more chance for the man with the best plan to get the money back and to keep them safe. Ain't no peace in the streets, people fiend for release from a new kind of cheap. Contraband Nicaragua and Iran in a handshake for the CIA. Lady on the TV saying just say no like everything will be okay. NYC said a wolf pack full of black boys had to be guilty of. But guess who's slipping into the system, ripping them to the ground with every beat they make.
0: That's what happened, crunch all the numbers, does it make sense? No, no, math ain't math, and math ain't making rent. So history and future belong to the 1%, though. The records in the present got base to rattle they fence, okay. Trickle down monopoly money, it's just a game, no, no. Made a revolution by playing with model trains, so. Freaking telephone and the free up inside their brains. Though they saying, damn kid, all he doing is playing games. Okay, thumb.

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1: 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We just ended the 9 o'clock hour with two tracks. The most recent one you heard was Ask What Happened by Clipping, and before that we heard Wax On by Injury Reserve featuring Freddie Gibbs. We're going to take another break here, and then we'll jump into the final hour of the show with a bunch of great music still on the way. Stay tuned.
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1: Put the needle on the record, put the needle on the record, put the needle on the record when the drum beats go like this. Right about now, now, now, you are listening to the sounds of KVSC 88.1 FM, St. Cloud.

welcome to the Blue Diamond, y'all, ladies and gentlemen. I'll be your host, Edward Ellington, Humpty Hump, Humphreys III, and we're going to get it started up here. Billy Big Thumb Brown on bass, Thumb Brown. Rupert Gibson on piano. And on guitar, we got Big Mama Dottie.

Clemens, Slowfoot, Flat Toe, Hackerson on drums. And Big Lip Bubba Crenshaw on saxophone. Y'all drink up and tip them waitresses, cause they looking good.

0: 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This is the House of Flow here on 88.1 FM KVSC. We just ended that set with Sun I Rise by McKinley Dixon featuring Angelica Garcia. Before that, we had the track Wind Me Up by Digital Underground. Before that, we heard Fair Chance by Thundercat featuring Lil B and Ty Dolla $ign. And the first track there was You Like to Risk It All / Things Will Never Be by Black Milk. We're going to take another break here, and then we'll jump back into it here on the House of Flow.
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0: For the brothers that don't be knowing.
1: What's up?
0: Word is bomb, I gotta show them the flavor. Back to the funk track, like black sheep, my man, you say, who's the red man, where's the red man? I kill, I smother, I get down with the
1: bread. Yo, chill, G,
0: chill, lock. It's over, man. Yo, you don't gotta say no more, it's over.
2: That was Time for Some Action by Redman. Before that, we heard Beats to Rhymes by Run DMC. And the first track there was Prime with Streets at Night. We're taking another break here. And then we got a couple more sets of music here as we arrive closer to the end of tonight's show.
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2: 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We're

0: 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Flushing Animals, what do you want to know? What do you want to hear? If you say you want to hear anything but the Reynolds, I'm going to come looking for you!
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0: Let's give them a big round of applause. I know I can't hear you, but I know I can pick up what you're saying, baby!

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2: 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Before that break, we heard Make My by The Roots. Before that, we had One Blood Under W by Wu-Tang Clan. Before that was The New by J Dilla. And the first track there was Dance Monkey by Sage Francis. That's not about to do it here for tonight's episode of The House of Flow. I hope you enjoyed, and I hope that you'll tune in next time. Hopefully next show will be even better. My name has been Zeb, and this has been The House of Flow. Thanks again, everyone, for listening, and have a great night. I'll leave you off with one more set of music here. We're starting off with Baby Team. This is the track Range Brothers featuring his not-brother-but-cousin, Kendrick Lamar, here on Your Sound Alternative. Thanks again, everyone, and have a great night.

0: pics when the heart don't match. 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
1: Hold on, let's get this. Let's get this. Let's get this. Let's. Top of the morning, top of the morning, top of the morning, top of the morning, top of the morning, top of the morning, top of the morning. 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

0: top of the morning, top of the morning, top of the morning, top of the morning, top of the morning, top of the morning. 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

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You're tuned into the nightly mixtape here on this lovely, lovely Thursday night. My name is Kitty, and I am your host for every Thursday night's nightly mixtape. Woohoo! Let's go! And we just listened to Kitty Can, which is my little, you know, theme song here at KVSC, by Bee Gees. And of course, we got some more great songs coming up here. But first, in the community interest, KVSC reminds you that the Stearns History Museum is presenting a 1970s car show. The event takes place on Thursday, June 4th, and runs from 4 p.m. to 7 p.m., which is right before my show. If you are worried about making it to listen to my show, you can make it, I promise. Inspired by the bicentennial celebrations that took place in 1976, the Stearns History Museum is holding this showcase of vintage cars, 1970s music, and special new exhibits. There will be beer and pizza available too. Let's go. And more information is available at stearnshistorymuseum.org. That's another community reminder from your friends at KVSC. But yes, of course, we have some more great songs coming up here. We got Lick a Shot by Cypress Hill. And we're going to have a little Pull String with Minnesota Rain, as well as Sunblind by Sweet Pill on your Sound Alternative, 88.1 FM KVSC.

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1: Waking up early on a Saturday morning can sometimes be challenging. But here at KVSC, we have the perfect remedy to ease you into the day. 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

0: 88.1 FM KVSC, you are tuned into the Nightly Mixtape, and my name is Kitty, and we just listened to Sunblind by Sweet Pill. Before that, we had a little bit of Pull String with Minnesota Rain, as well as Cypress Hill with Lick a Shot. We got some more great songs coming up here on KVSC, K to the V to the S to the C. We've got Votive by The New Pornographers, as well as Classic with Chelsea Dagger by The Fratellis, as well as Long Wave Home by Jessica Hoop on your Sound Alternative 88.1 FM KVSC.
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0: 88.1 FM KVSC. We just listened to Vampire Empire by Adrian Lenker. Before that was Long Wave Home by Jessica Hoop, as well as Chelsea Dagger by The Fratellis and Votive by The New Pornographers. Yes, we have some more great songs coming up here, guys. I hope you guys are enjoying your night. It is 11:33 on this lovely Thursday night. And we got some more great songs again coming up. We have Blackout by Kim Gordon. And then after that, we're going to have one off of my personal CD, which is Narcolepsy by Third Eye Blind. And also, we're going to have some Underscores with Music on your Sound Alternative, 88.1 FM KVSC.
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0: 88.1 FM KVSC. We just listened to Mountain Sized by Eves Wilder. Before that, we had a little Third Eye Blind with Narcolepsy, as well as Music by Underscores and Blackout by Kim Gordon. We are in the last 15-minute stretch of this first hour of the show. And then after that, we got another 2 hours of lovely, lovely alternative music here at KVSC. We got first we're gonna hear a little promotion for our incredible Divergence show. So let's hear it.
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0: Thank you so much, Sarah Jane Smith. Please make sure you tune into that show. We got some great songs going on there with some ska music, rocksteady, and of course, you guys love to hear it. We love to hear it here. We got a little REM coming up here with Fall on Me, as well as Shaky with I Can't Refuse You. And we're going to have a little Gia Margaret with Rotten on your Sound Alternative 88.1 FM KVSC.

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1: 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You are tuned into the second hour of the nightly mixtape here with me, your host, Kitty, where it is my show and I do what I want. If you didn't listen to the Wednesday Diversions show, which I had the pleasure of hosting yesterday, you would know that I did say during that show that it wasn't my show, so I can't do what I want. But this is my show, so I do what I want. I play what I want. And we just listened to, of course, Afraid of Everyone by The National. And we also had Rotten by Gia Margaret, I Can't Refuse You by Shaky, and of course, a little R.E.M. with Fall on Me, which is one of my probably top three favorite R.E.M. songs, which is like, I know most people would not be like, oh, I know most people would be like, that's a dumb choice for like top three, but I love it. It's special to me. But yes, we have more great songs coming up here, guys. But first, we're going to hear a little promotion for the lovely Undercurrents show and then a promotion for the Root Cellar show.
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4: 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It's the Root Cellar, where Carl and Uncle Frank take turns spinning the best in roots rock, alt country, and Americana. From Minnesota backroads to southern dive bars, Canadian prairies to Aussie outposts, if it's got heart, it's got a home here. No fluff, no filler, just 3 hours of music that digs deep and hits hard. 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

Ah, yes. Thank you so much to Gracie J for that lovely promotion. And yes, guys, please go check out our Undercurrents show as well as our Root Cellar show. They're both great. And they play some amazing songs over there, amazing genres, lots of punk rock in the Undercurrents show. And yes, please just go check them out, everybody. We appreciate your support here. But we're going to get into more music here with Elliot Smith with Needle in the Hay, as well as my randomized pick album of this week, which is, drum roll please, we have, oh my goodness, I can't find the CD now. Found it. Okay. It is Bobby Khan, King for a Day. This I randomly picked off the shelf, of course. As you know, I haven't done this in a couple weeks now, but this is my random pick of the day, and I will do a little bit of research during this set and get back to you guys with a little fun facts about lovely Bobby Khan here. But I chose the song Anybody. We're going to play that one today, and we're going to have a little bit of Ultra Bomb with Artificial Stars on your Sound Alternative, 88.1 FM KVSC.

0: 88.1 FM KVSC. We just listened to Artificial Stars by Ultra Bomb. For that, we had, of course, my randomly selected CD off of our lovely, lovely selection that we have here in the on-air studio at KVSC. Randomly selected CD. I happened to stumble upon Bobby Khan's, what is the name of the album? It is King for a Day. Yes, by Bobby Khan. And I played the song Anybody. And I did a little bit of research on Bobby Khan during this set. And I found out that Bobby Khan's real name is Jeffrey Stafford. He was born June 13th, 1967 in Chicago, Illinois. But yes, he's from Chicago. Oh no, he's born in New York, but he grew up in Chicago. But yes, he has 7 studio albums to date, which are Bobby Khan, Rise Up, The Golden Age, The Homeland, King for a Day, which is the one we played, Macaroni, love that name, Recovery, Live Classics, and 2 EPs called Love Songs and Bobby's Place, which was just released last year. He also produced a session for UK punk band The Cribs in 2003, so he goes way back with his music. And apparently he served time in a federal facility in Maryland for a mail fraud sentence. So yes, I thought the song was really, really good though. So you wouldn't even know that he is a felon, he was a convicted felon. But yes, I thought the song was good. So if you have time, go check out Bobby Khan on any streaming platform for music. And maybe I'll play another song sometime one of these days. But yes, we had that one. And also, before that, we had Needle in the Hay by Elliot Smith. But yes, we have more songs coming up here, guys. We got Nova Blood with Fake It, as well as I'll Change for You by Mitski and Romance A by Blossoms on your Sound Alternative, 88.1 FM KVSC.
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0: 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And I think you deserve
1: 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And before that, we had I'll Change For You.

0: 88.1 FM KVSC. We just listened to Tethered by High on Stress with Danny Murphy, as well as Invisible Ink by King Tuff. And then before that, we had a little Beck with Morning and Blossoms with Romance A. Yes, we have some more great, great songs coming up here. I'm going to play a little Beach House because it's my show and I do what I want. And I love Beach House. And this is one that my incredibly sweet, amazing boyfriend, Nathan, has been loving recently. So I decided to just do a little dedication to him. But yes, it's Through Me by Beach House. He's obsessed with it right now. And then we're going to have a Grace by Partner Sandstone and also Arrow by Lala Lala on Your Sound Alternative 88.1 KVSC.
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0: 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You are listening to the Nightly Mixtape. And my name is Kitty and I am your host for the Thursday into Friday morning Nightly Mixtape here late night at the radio station. And we just listened to Arrow by La La La La, as well as Grace by Pert Near Sandstone, and Through Me by Beach House, which is one that I put in there. Little bit of Beach House for you, which I do like playing on my show pretty often, I'm not going to lie to you. But yes, we have some more great songs coming up here in the last hour of the show. We have a little bit of Arctic Monkeys with Fluorescent Adolescent, as well as I've been listening to a lot of Bonnie Raitt recently, which is like something that people don't really, something you wouldn't really hear often if it wasn't coming from someone who works here. I feel like a lot of us will just get into weird like obsessions with certain artists that are like pretty well known, but like not artists that you would really think that people would get into like short obsessions with. But yeah, Bonnie Raitt, I've been really into recently. I've got Here Comes Love by Bonnie Raitt on here, as well as Fade Into You, Radio Edit by Gregory Allen Isakov and Sylvan Esso on your Sound Alternative, 88.1 FM KVSC.
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0: 88.1 FM KVSC. We just listened to Short Memory by Midnight Oil. And before that, we had the radio edit Fade Into You version, cover by Gregory Allen Isakov and Sylvan Esso. And before that was a little bit of Bonnie Raitt with Here Comes Love and Arctic Monkeys with Fluorescent Adolescent. Yes, we got some more songs coming up here, but first we're going to hear a couple promotions from a few of our people.
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0: Yes, yes, we love to hear it. Thank you to Reese and Joey for that one. But yes, we've got some more great songs coming up here. We got Cowboy Junkies with Sweet Jane, as well as Track and Field by J. Jerome 87, and also the Sisters of Mercy with This Corrosion, I can't read apparently, on your Sound Alternative, 88.1 FM, KVSC.

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FM KVSC. We just listened to Free by Lady Tron. And before that, we had To All the Sweaty People by Boat, as well as Cut Your Hair by Pavement and Butterflies by Runo Plum, of course. We are in the last stretch of the nightly mixtape here at KVSC. I'm going to miss you guys so much. I'm so sad. But I will see you again next Thursday for the next nightly mixtape, so it's okay. Parting is such sweet sorrow. But yes, we have a few more songs coming up here. We have Feel Good Hit of the Summer by Queens of the Stone Age. And we also have Coats by Train on the Island. And New Dream by Quiet Light. And of course, we're going to end the show here with a little Oasis with I'm Out of Time. And thank you guys again so much for listening once more. I love you all so, so, so, so much. Kitty out.

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1: Just what is it that you want to do?
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0: Howdy, partner. Can you feel that in the air? Something's brewing in Husky Country. And the KVSC Sports Department is mounting up. Because the three-pointers are flying.
1: Knocky into the corner now for O'Reilly. Long cross-court pass. Eggerbrett for three. Yes, it's good. Jada Eggerbrett adding another one on. She's up to 14 points here on the night.
0: And the dunks there are coming.
2: Now driving in Remlal. Remlal puts one up off the back of the rim. And the putback by Wyatt Hawks. Go up the stepladder, young man. He rose over everyone else and just flushed that one home. Two hands for safety.
0: And with the showdown on the horizon, there's only one place to catch all the action.
3: Washington down center court, looking for the fast break. He has Remlal in the corner, gives it to him. Remlal from the corner, bang! Anish Remlal!
0: Husky basketball, only on the KVSC Sports Stream. 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
1: On next week's menu, we have an interview with Tommy Stinson. Tommy Stinson is known for starting out as the bassist for The Replacements. 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

0: 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Tommy Stinson is known for starting out as the bassist for The Replacements. 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
1: 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From legendary anthems to live takes and alternate tracks, deep cuts, we've got your favorites lined up and maybe some you haven't heard of. 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Kick off the night with tunes that have stood the test of time. Stay with us from 7 till 10 and then 10 till 2 for Classic Rock Part 1 and 2 on 88.1 KVSC.

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1: Hey, hello, good morning, everyone. It's Friday, May 29th, 9:02 a.m., time for the 9 to noon Indie Brunch. I'll be your volunteer host this morning. My name is Bruce. Currently 71 degrees right here on the campus of St. Cloud State University. Let's pile into this weather and take a look. It looks like we've jumped right into summer here. Today, a high of 87, down to 64 tonight. Saturday, a high of 82, down to 62 in the evening. Sunday, 79. Monday, 83. Tuesday, 85. Wednesday, 84. So it's going to stay warm, stay cool, keep your plants watered, keep your pets cool, and stay hydrated. Let's jump into some music this morning with Beck on your Song Alternative.

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1: 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Just heard the music from the artist The Cavemen and the song Hold Me from 2025. Elbow Magnificent from Little Fictions, 2017. And we started off with Beck, Morning, from Morning Phrase in 2014. That was released. Okay, I hope you're having a great morning. Thanks for being here, tuning in, sharing your time, enjoying the great day out there. We're going to check out Monday Stages with Alan, and then we'll get into more music.
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3: 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Here's what's happening in the Granite City area and beyond. Starting off with Thursday, June 4th, in the St. Cloud area. As always, Monday Night Jazz will be performing at the Pioneer Place Veranda Lounge from 7 to 9 p.m. Monday Night Jazz is a jazz group formed by guitarist Muggsy Lauer and bassist Jeff Engholm. Originally performing on Monday nights, the group switched to Thursdays during the COVID pandemic. Stop by for some jazz. Moving on to Friday, June 5th, in the St. Cloud area, Hooked on a Feeling will be playing at the Pioneer Place main stage at 7:30 p.m. Hooked on a Feeling will be bringing back the unforgettable sound of 1970 through 1974 radio. Floor tickets are on sale now for $28 plus fees. Nick Scott Project will be performing at Pioneer Place Veranda Lounge from 8 to 11 p.m. Come see Nick, Kate, and Ted cover your favorite hits from the 60s through today. The event is completely free. 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Ending Friday and moving into Saturday, June 6th, in the St. Cloud area, Seven Wonders of Rock will be playing at the Pioneer Place main stage starting at 7:30 p.m. This local Twin Cities supergroup will be performing the hits of Styx, Heart, Journey, Fleetwood Mac, Queen, Led Zeppelin, and Foreigner. 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Gus Page will be performing at the Pioneer Place Veranda Lounge from 8 a.m. to 5 p.m. Gus Page has over 15 years of experience in the music industry. A real renaissance man, he's been a solo performer, a frontman, lead and harmony vocalist, rhythm and lead guitarist, hand percussionist, live sound technician, recording engineer, and producer. Finally, moving on to Sunday, June 7th, in the St. Cloud area, stop by Paramount Center for the Arts for their live performance showcase, showcasing various artists from across Minnesota and beyond. Each set will be 20 minutes long. The show lasts two nights, continuing into Monday, June 8th. Here's a list of the performances happening on Sunday. 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
4: 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From job interviews to weddings to funerals to good old-fashioned getting your teeth kicked in at the show, Black Skinny Jeans are there for you. Black Skinny Jeans. Crust punks are required by law to own more than one pair.

Just heard new music from Sonic Youth's Kim Gordon, Dirty Tech from the new release Play Me, Tori Amos, Gasoline Girls from In Times of Dragons, that's new music here in 2026, La La La La, Car Anymore from Heaven 2, also new music from 2026. And then we went back to 1973, Jim Croce, I Got a Name, who passed away the day before in a plane crash with four others before that song was released. 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
1: Welcome back. We just heard new music from the Brooklyn, New York band Whittlespeak. A soft cover from the new release Roses, and then we went back to 2015, heard Stone from All Yours, and you can check out Whittlespeak Friday, June 26th, 8 p.m. at the 7th Street entry. Before that, Courtney Barnett and Kurt Vile, Continental Breakfast from Lot of Sea Lice from 2017, and new music from Courtney Barnett, Mantis from Creature of Habit. Okay, let's check out some new music here. We got the Rat Boys on KBSC.

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1: Hey, we just got to hear new music from the artist Ultra Bomb. Look Forward in Anger from The Bridges That We Burn. Yumi Zuma, Mirror to the Fire from Truth or Consequences from 2020. Sudan Archives, Yellow Brick Road, and new music from the Rat Boys, Know You Then, from Singing to an Empty Chair. All right, on the next episode of The Menu, we're bringing you a conversation with a Minnesota music legend. Tuesday, this coming Tuesday, June 2nd at 4:30 p.m., tune in to hear an interview with Tommy Stinson. Tommy Stinson was the bassist in The Replacements. He went on to form the bands Bash and Pop and Perfect, and has played with everyone from Soul Asylum to Guns N' Roses. Tune in to hear KVSC's program director Gene interview Tommy Stinson about that last vast history, the music he's making now, and upcoming shows that will bring him back to the Twin Cities. That's The Menu, airing Tuesdays at 4:30 p.m., brought to you by KVSC, and that is radio that's as local as it gets. Well, here's a band, if you're looking for something to do tonight, First Avenue, 8 p.m. This is the Black Angels on your Sound Alternative.

0: 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And I mean some juicy, beefy rock and roll. KVSE's got you covered. 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
0: 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We cover the deep cuts and B-side tracks you often can't find on radio. 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Well, there may be the occasional overplayed song once in a while. 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

Good morning. This is the Indie Brunch, Friday Indie Brunch. I'm your host, Bruce. We just heard from Queen Latifah, Nature of a Sista. Fantastic Furniture with Uncomfortable Teenager. New music from James McMurtry, Sailing Away from the Black Dog and Wandering Boy. And a band, the Austin, Texas band, you can see tonight at First Avenue, 8 p.m. That's the Black Angels, Don't Play With Guns. That's from Indigo Meadow from 2013. We can see this band, TV Star, at the Cloudland Theater in Minneapolis on July 18th at 7:30 p.m.

That was new music from the artist Cutworms, Windows on the World from Transmitter, Deep Sea Diver Ships from History Speaks, and a couple songs from the Tacoma, Seattle artist TV Star, Lodestar and Reality Check, and that's from the new release Music for Heads, both of those songs are, and like I said, you can see them at the Cloudland Theater in Minneapolis on July 18th. It says 7:30 p.m., but I did a little research. It sounds like there's a few warm-up bands, and TV Star is expected to take the stage around 10 p.m. This is KVSC FM and HD St. Cloud and KMOJ HD3 Minneapolis St. Paul. Hope you're having a great morning. Thanks for tuning in to College and Community Radio. This is the Indie Brunch, and this is Idols.

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1: Just heard from the artist Hopalong with the song Waitress. Spoon, the fitted shirt from Girls Can Tell from 2001. New York City band You Bet, See Through from 2026. And we started off Idols with Grace from 2024. What's the Friday Indie Brunch? Hope you're having a great morning. Thanks for tuning in. In the community interest, KVSC reminds you that the Stearns History Museum is presenting a 1970s car show. The event takes place on Thursday, June 4th, and runs from 4 p.m. to 7 p.m. Inspired by the bicentennial celebrations that took place in 1976, the Stearns History Museum is holding this showcase of vintage cars, 1970s music, and special new exhibits. 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That's another community reminder here from your friends at KVSC. All right, let's play some music. 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
1: That's right, you're tuned in to KVSC, and this is the Indie Brunch on Friday. 80 degrees outside. Hope you're having a great morning. Thank you for tuning in and sharing your time. Just heard the artist Lisa Prank with Constellations. New music from Mitski, Cats from Nothing About to Happen to Me, Muse with Something Human, and started off with Youth Lagoon, the song Afternoon from The Year of Hibernation. That was released back in 2011. All right, up next, more music here, Fantogram.

It's the voice of St. Cloud, KVSC. Just heard Elephant Stone, House of Fire from Hollow. Went back to 1976, Blue Oyster Cult with ETI from Agents of Fortune, and a couple songs from Fantogram, Don't Move from Nightlife, and Blackout Days from the Fantogram EP.

We just heard Atlanta-based artist Gnarls Barkley with Let Me Be. Then we heard a couple tunes from a band I'd really love to see live sometime, Guided by Voices, Space Gun and Crash at Lake Placebo. And we started off with Band of Horses from the song was The Great Salt Lake from Everything All the Time from 2006. Well, about 30 minutes left of today's Friday Indie Brunch. I've been your host, Bruce. I hope you're having a great morning. Up next, local music from a Minneapolis artist, Kaziak. 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

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Just heard the artist Geese, Mysterious Love, from the 2023 CD 3D Country. Mise-en-Scène with Remember This Feeling from, I think is a great album name, Drive Through Confessional from 2026. And we started off with the Minneapolis band Kaziak Camouflage from Odyssey. Well, about 15 minutes left of today's Friday Indie Brunch. Got a few more tunes coming up here from Melody's Echo Chamber, Toth, and Glady. At noon will be Gene with the Noon News, Alt Shift with Rocket at 1 p.m., 4 p.m., Sarah Jane Smith doing the news for 4 p.m., Diversions at 5 with Sarah Jane Smith. Uncle Chris steps in at 7 p.m. for Freeform Friday. We will touch base again and connect Wednesday at Diversions. And as far as Indie Brunch goes, Liz will be taking over for the next 3 weeks, and I want to thank her for that, and I hope you'll tune in. She's got great shows every Friday. She's sitting in this chair. All right, take care. Have a great week, and be safe out there.

0: 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That was just the wonderful Lucy Dacus with a new single of hers called Planting Tomatoes. Before that, we had Gladdy with I Want That For You off of their latest album, No Need To Be Lonely. Before that, we had Thoth with Not Broken off of And The Voice Said. And before that, we had Melody's Echo Chamber with a new song of theirs called Eyes Closed off of their recent album called Unclouded. That was your most recent and last set of Indie Brunch with Bruce. Now it's time for the noon news watch here on Your Sound Alternative. 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I am Beck. Today is May 29th, 2026, and it's time for KVSC's noon news watch program. On this wonderful Friday, I'll bring you the latest news from our local and state community. Then I'll catch you up on what's happening nationwide before we hear from the BBC for today's World News Summary. Your rundown of Husky Minnesota sports news is coming your way along with your full Granite City forecast. 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And sadly, there is no News Watch feature today as it is Friday. Stay tuned for the News Watch on 88.1 FM, KVSC, right now with your local and state news first. Getting right into it, the Great River Regional Library is inviting those of all ages to participate in an art contest for the next library card design. The contest starts Monday, June 1st, offering an opportunity for an artist's design to be printed and available to library users across central Minnesota, including all 32 of Great River Regional Library locations. According to a media release by GRRL, library staff will review submissions and decide on each group's winners. The designs will be judged on creativity, design, and how well that answers the question, "Why do you love your library?" Winners will be notified by phone in early July, and the winning designs will be featured on library cards in time for September library card sign-up month. Don Nias is seeking re-election as Sherburne County Attorney in the 2026 election. She announced her candidacy on Tuesday, May 26. According to a media release, she has been a member of the Sherburne County Attorney's Office for 18 years. She was appointed Sherburne County's attorney in May of 2025. Before becoming county attorney, she served as an assistant county attorney in the criminal division, as well as lead assistant county attorney in both the criminal and civil divisions. Before starting at the county attorney's office, she was a special assistant Anoka County attorney, as well as assistant Mille Lacs County attorney. In the media release, Nia said she is committed to collaborating with law enforcement to ensure a high level of public safety for those of Sherburne County. CentraCare Foundation welcomed donors and community leaders to its annual La Gratitude event on Thursday, May 21st, and awarded four individuals. The La Gratitude celebration is an event dedicated to giving a heartfelt tribute to donors who help make CentraCare's mission possible. The year's ceremony includes special tributes to Charles Ellen, Dorothy Gorick, and Don Weirs at St. Cloud, as well as the foundation's 2026 award winners. Phil Boyle was the winner of the Catechus Award, which recognizes a physician whose exceptional leadership and humanitarian contributions have advanced healthcare and strengthened the communities they serve. BCI Construction Incorporated was awarded this year's Corporate Partner of the Year Award, which is given to partners who contributed contributions have advanced CentraCare's mission. Chip Martin Chafee was awarded the 2026 Service to the Foundation Award, and Gary and Jane Marsden were awarded the Lifetime Achievement Award. More Minnesota farmers are filing for bankruptcy as costs keep rising and crop prices fall. Minnesota led the nation in farm bankruptcies during its first quarter in 2026. The Minnesota Reformer reports 8 farmers have already filed this year. That is double the number for all of 2024. Farm advocates say higher fuel and fertilizer costs are squeezing farmers who already work with thin margins. Minnesota Republicans are in Duluth this weekend for their state convention. A number of candidates are seeking the party's endorsement for governor. The endorsement will be revealed tomorrow. 7 candidates are in the running. That includes Lisa DeMuth, Kendall Qualls, Mike Lindell, John Crinn, Patrick Knight, Peggy Bennett, and Phil Parrish. A debate among the hopefuls took place yesterday during the opening of the convention. The GOP Senate race is a three-way contest among Adam Schwarz, Michael Tafoya, and Royce White. Minnesota is clearing the way to return 3,400 acres of forest to the Fond du Lac Band of Lake Superior Chippewa. Governor Tim Walz signed a bonding bill Wednesday. The land is part of the Cloquet Forestry Center and sits entirely within the Fond du Lac Reservation. The University of Minnesota has used the land as research and education forest since 1909. University officials say forestry work will continue through a partnership with the band while final administrative steps are completed. The DFL States Convention is underway in Rochester. U.S. Senator Amy Klobuchar is the forerunner in the Minnesota governor's race. She has more than $1 million in campaign cash and a two-decade track record of winning statewide races by doubling digits. On the U.S. Senate side, DFL delegates are expected to endorse Lieutenant Governor Peggy Flanagan after Congresswoman Angie Craig dropped out of the endorsement race. Craig said she will take her campaign directly to the August 11 primary election. In International Falls, man is accused of kidnapping a Zimmerman child and producing sexual abuse material. Joseph Bragg was indicted yesterday by a federal grand jury. The 28-year-old defendant has been charged with kidnapping and attempted transportation of a minor victim. Federal authorities say in January of 2026, Bragg abducted a girl under 10 years old in the Sherburne County. The young victim was walking home after she was dropped off by her school bus. Bragg was arrested after a traffic stop, and the missing girl was in the back seat. Police say the defendant's cell phone contained videos and photos of child sexual abuse involving minors. A federal judge ordered Bragg yesterday to be detained. No trial date has been set yet. The St. Louis River cleanup is nearing completion in northeastern Minnesota. Federal, state, tribal, and local partners gathered Wednesday at Thompson Reservoir. They marked an end of a two-year project to clean contaminated sediment there. The $30.5 million project addressed 225,000 cubic yards of contaminated sediment. Officials say it was the eighth and final sediment cleanup project of the Minnesota side of the St. Louis River area of concern. And then in some final local news, officials are planning to remove the Bloomington Clock Tower. They say it has been deteriorating and is unsafe. Bloomington leaders say after reviews, they found extensive wear on the clock along with outdated parts. The city says the cost to restore the tower is not worth it. It will be removed later this year. That is some of your local news. Stay tuned for your national headlines.
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0: Now it's time for some national headlines here on the Noon News Watch program. President Trump says he's in the Situation Room to decide on a memorandum that would extend the ceasefire with Iran for 60 days. In a post on Truth Social, Trump said Iran must agree they will never have a nuclear weapon and the state of Hormuz must be open immediately with no tolls. The president said any water mines would be destroyed by U.S. military and noted the U.S. blockade of the strait will end. Former Attorney General Pam Bondi is testifying before the congressional committee related to the Justice Department's release of the Epstein files. The closed-door hearing is expected to focus on her handling of the investigation into Epstein and his accomplice, Ghislaine Maxwell. In her opening statement, Bondi acknowledged there was redaction errors in the release of the files. President Trump's so-called anti-weaponization fund has been temporarily blocked by a federal judge. The $1.8 billion fund was announced by the Justice Department as a part of the president's settlement with the IRS. It means to pay those who were allegedly victims of being targeted by the DOJ under former President Biden. Three people have been killed, including a child, after an apartment building exploded in Dallas. Texas officials say the apartment building in the Oak Cliff neighborhood was leveled Thursday by a natural gas explosion. Dallas Fire and Rescue say two women and a child were killed in the blast, and four people were hospitalized, including one in critical condition. Rescue efforts are ongoing for four mountain climbers stranded on Mount McKinley. Alaska's news source reports the climbers were more than 18,000 feet up an over 2,000-foot-tall mountain where they fell on the upper slopes near Denali Pass Wednesday night. The climbers were a part of a 7-person crew making their way to the summit. A Kenyan court is temporarily blocking the U.S. from opening an Ebola quarantine center there. According to U.S. officials, the facility was set to open Friday and be managed by U.S. medical staff at L'Equipa Air Base, but plans have been halted following the petition filed by a rights group. A court is now restricting the U.S. from establishing any Ebola exposure, quarantine, isolation, or treatment facility in Kenya. And then in some final national headline news, no one has been injured after a Blue Origin rocket exploded on the launch pad in Florida Thursday night. Authorities say the Blue Origin New Glenn rocket was conducting an engine test at Cape Canaveral when the explosion occurred. There was no deaths or injuries. The rocket was expected to launch soon. Was expected to soon launch several broadband satellites. That is some of your national headlines. Stay tuned for BBC as well as weather.
4: BBC News with Sue Montgomery. A Canadian man accused of selling lethal chemicals to people who ended their own lives has pleaded guilty to 14 counts of aiding suicide. Kenneth Law made a plea deal with prosecutors in Canada to avoid the more serious charge of murder. Authorities say Law also posted more than 1,000 packages of poison to recipients in dozens of countries. President Trump says he is meeting in the Situation Room in the White House to make what he called a final decision on whether to strike a deal with Iran. In a social media post, he insisted that Iran must open the Strait of Hormuz and agree to never have nuclear weapons. As Israel continues to bombard southern Lebanon, Prime Minister Benjamin Netanyahu says Israeli ground forces have pushed further into the country, crossing the Litani River. Israel is fighting the Iran-backed group Hezbollah, but many civilians have been killed. A U.S. federal judge has temporarily blocked the Trump administration from setting up a fund worth nearly $2 billion to pay people it claims were wrongly targeted by previous governments. Critics have described the fund as a mechanism to reward Mr. Trump's supporters. Kenyan police are questioning 8 students on suspicion of arson over a fire at a girls' boarding school on Thursday in which 16 children died. The first of a group of villagers trapped for more than a week in a flooded cave in Laos is reported to have been brought out to safety. Rescuers are still assessing whether to bring the other 4 men out immediately. The former head of the Chinese Shaolin Temple has been jailed for 24 years for corruption. Xie Yongxin had a fleet of luxury cars and fathered children with several women. BBC News.
0: Listening to KBSE, now it's time for your Granite City weather report. Currently, it is a bit cloudy outside, but it is 84 degrees out, very low wind outside, so please go outside and enjoy the very beautiful day that is this Friday. This afternoon, it's going to be partly sunny with a high near 86. Tonight, mostly cloudy with a low of around 62. Very low winds this evening, so please enjoy your Friday night. Tomorrow, it's going to be mostly cloudy with a high near 81. Tomorrow night, mostly cloudy with a low of around 57 degrees. Come around Sunday, there's a 20% chance of rain after 1 p.m., but otherwise it's going to be partly sunny with a high near 80 degrees. Come around Sunday night, it's going to be mostly cloudy with a low of around 56 degrees. Monday this next week, a 20% chance of rain after 1 p.m. Mostly sunny that day, though, with a high near 85 degrees. Come around Monday night, there's still a 20% chance of rain, but mainly before 1 a.m., partly cloudy that night with a low of around 54 degrees. Coming around Tuesday, it's going to be mostly sunny with a high near 83 degrees. Coming around later that night, it's going to be partly cloudy with a low of around 56. Wednesday next week, a 20% chance of rain and thunderstorms. Mostly sunny with a high near 84 degrees. Coming around Wednesday night next week, A 30% chance of showers and thunderstorms, partly cloudy with a low of around 58 degrees. And then finally, Thursday next week, a 30% chance of rain and thunderstorms, mostly sunny with a high near 84 degrees. We got the very hot weather and very warm weather, but a little bit of rain this week, so be sure to cover up when that is necessary. Otherwise, here is your weather decoded here on your sound alternative, KBSC.
5: Welcome to Weather Decoded, where we break down the big picture behind the forecast. My name is Alan Sucero, and I cannot wait for it to start warming up outside. If you feel the same way, you should be glad it's not 1816. The year of 1816 is known in Europe as the year without summer. Let's talk about it. In Indonesia in 1815, Mount Tambora, located on the island of Sumbawa, began a week-long eruption that impacted the world for years after. The eruption killed nearly all plant and animal life on the island and reduced Tambora's height by a third. The volcanic ash emitted into the atmosphere brought almost total darkness to the area for days. While the heavier particles eventually fell back to Earth, the lighter particles stayed up. The particles that remained in the atmosphere eventually found their way to the stratosphere where they could more easily be spread throughout the globe. The tons of particles in the atmosphere blocked out sunlight, causing the global average temperature to drop by 3 degrees Celsius, or around 5 degrees Fahrenheit. This is known as a volcanic winter. The effects were temporary as the particles eventually fell out of the atmosphere. However, this volcanic winter caused many problems around the world while it persisted. There was snow in July in New England, heavy rainfall causing flooding in Ireland, and cholera outbreaks in India, to name a few. Europe and North America experienced the most dramatic temperature shifts, with average temperatures falling by as much as 18 degrees Fahrenheit. Crops failed, multiple countries fell into famine, and the prices of basic commodities skyrocketed. However, ironically, there is a bright side to all this destruction. It's believed that because the price of oats was so high, people couldn't feed their horses, so Carl Drace invented the velocipede, a precursor to the bicycle. In addition, the wet, cold weather is said to have inspired Mary Shelley to write Frankenstein, which features lots of gloomy weather imagery. This has been Weather Decoded, the year without summer. My name is Alan. I hope you learned something new. See you next week.

0: Alrighty, now it's time to close out the Noon News Watch program with a little bit of sports news here on your Sound Alternative. St. Cloud State had 32 athletes receive NSIC Spring All Academic Honors. On Thursday, St. Cloud State announced they had 22 athletes with a grade point average above 3.6 or higher in the spring semester. That earned those 22 athletes selections to the NSIC Spring All Academic Teams of Excellence. SCSU also had 10 athletes with a grade point average of 3.2 or higher. Those athletes each earned NSIC Spring All Academic Awards. The St. Cloud State athletes honored include 11 baseball players, 10 track and field athletes, 9 softball players, and 1 tennis player. 2 St. Cloud State men's hockey recruits will play in the semifinals of the All-Canadian Hockey League in League's Memorial Cup tonight. Zachary Chance and Hunter Rudolph both play in the Everett Silver Tips, who will face off against the Chicoutimi and the Chaguanayers at 8 p.m. The winner of the game will advance in the Memorial Cup championship game. Hunter Rudolph announced his commitment to SCSU in November of 2024. He has not joined the Huskies until either the 2027-28 or 28-29 season. Chance, meanwhile, committed to the Huskies in February of 2026 and is expected to join the Husky roster this fall. In some more wide sports news, let me pull up my thing here. In some baseball news, the Minnesota Twins dropped their 4-game series against the Chicago White Sox with a 6-2 loss in the finale at Wrigley Field. The Twins allowed for 4 runs in the bottom of the third and weren't able to get back from the game. Victor Carantini and Ryan Creedler both drove in a run during the losing effort, and Simeon Wood Richardson fell to 0-7 after he allowed 5 runs on 5 hits in 2 2/3 innings. Minnesota's in third place in the AL Central at 27-30. Taj Bradley starts for the Twins against Pittsburgh tonight. The Minnesota Vikings finishing up their first week of organized team activities with a practice from TCO Performance Center today. The Purple were off yesterday after holding practices on both Tuesday and Wednesday. Minnesota will have 3 more voluntary OTA sessions next week before starting a mandatory minicamp on June 9th. The Minnesota Lynx are bolstering their front court. The team signed center Tierra McCowan to a contract yesterday. McCowan spent the last 4 years of her career with the Dallas Wings. She averaged 5.6 points and 4.6 rebounds in 17 games off the bench with Dallas last year. McCowan and the Lynx visit the Chicago Sky tonight. And then in some final sports news, the St. Paul Saints rallied for 4 runs for the top of the second during an 8-1 win over the Louisville Bats from Louisville Slugger Field. Royce Lewis and Noah Cardenas both homered in the victory, while Ryan Gallagher earned his first win, holding Louisville to just 4 hits in 5 scoreless innings. The 27-26 Saints sent Aaron Rozek to the mound against the Bats tonight. That is some of your sports news here on KVSC, as well as your local and national headlines. Stay tuned for the rest of this hour, which will have a little bit of indie brunch, as well as Rocket's show with the alt shift in just a little bit here on your Sound Alternative.
1: On this day in sports, in 1990, Oakland Athletic and eventual Hall of Famer Ricky Henderson breaks the record for most career stolen bases, with swipe 893 breaking the record held by Ty Cobb. Ricky would finish the 1990 season with 65 stolen bases on the year. It was also the lone season where he won MVP. One of many times he would lead the league in stolen bases, his total amount of stolen bases at the end of his 25-year career was 1,406. Henderson would finish his career with an MVP, 2 World Series championships, 10 All-Star appearances, a Gold Glove, and 3 Silver Sluggers. On This Day in Sports is brought to you by the KVSC Sports Department.
2: For K. AAXE News, I'm Megan Buffington with the Up North Report. The body of a Minneapolis man was recovered Wednesday evening near the base of the cliffs at Palisade Head. WTIP reports a Teteguch State Park ranger reported the body to the Lake County Sheriff's Office. The victim was later identified as 29-year-old Seth Pifo. The Sheriff's Office and Midwest Medical Examiner's Office are investigating the incident. Indigenous students will drum at Brainerd High School's commencement ceremony after community members pushed the district for approval. Larissa Donovan has the details.
3: Years of effort have gone into establishing a drum group in the Brainerd Public School District so graduates could hear an honor song during commencement. Chair of the Volunteer American Indian Parent Advisory Committee, Govinda Boudreau, says there was a plan approved for the drum group's inclusion. But a few days before Friday's graduation, the committee was made aware that the drum group was not going to be included in the program. In emails to Boudreau on Wednesday, Interim Superintendent Peter Grant said he was not aware of any past plans. He wrote, "With a limited amount of time before the ceremony, next year would be more appropriate." But after an outpouring of community support for the drumming, the song was approved Thursday morning. Boudreau, who is a White Earth Nation descendant, says she is relieved the drum group will finally get their chance to perform at graduation, but also says she was frustrated it took so much effort to be heard on behalf of these students.
4: I do think that this is not a decision that would have been made or turned the tide had there not been community leaning in with urgency, you know, around this.
3: Native students represent a little more than 3% of Brainerd High School's student body, and the APAC has been working toward a student drum group for 5 years.
4: They had lessons, and they started to do events just with their hand drums. They built the drum. They have had mentorship. They've had teachings around it. They've feasted it. They've been preparing for this moment.
3: A request for comment from Grant was not returned as of Thursday afternoon. Larissa Donovan, KAXE News.
2: U.S. Representative Angie Craig says she will no longer seek the DFL endorsement in the Senate race at the party convention this weekend. She will instead take her campaign directly to voters at the August primary. The Minnesota Reformer reports Craig called the endorsement process unrepresentative and undemocratic at her announcement Wednesday in front of the state capitol. The southeastern Minnesota congresswoman faced a serious challenge from Lieutenant Governor Peggy Flanagan, who was also running for retiring Senator Tina Smith's seat. According to her campaign, Flanagan was on track to win 75% of the party delegates who make the endorsement. Craig says the process favors the more ideologically extreme candidates who excite loyal party activists. Flanagan's campaign counters that if Craig didn't think the endorsement mattered, she wouldn't have made efforts to win it. The Reformer says the DFL does have a poor record of selecting candidates who go on to win with primary voters. Flanagan and Governor Tim Walz lost the endorsement in 2018, but still ended up winning a second term. The Minnesota Office of Cannabis Management will make two stops in the region next week as part of its listening tour. The events are designed to give the general public an overview of the office's work, Minnesota's cannabis regulation rollout, and an opportunity to ask questions. The events are open to anyone, though you'll need to register on the office's website. The listening tour will stop Thursday evening in Bemidji and Friday afternoon in Duluth. A new program will help Minnesota farmers purchase electric equipment to reduce air pollution. The State Department of Agriculture is now accepting applications for the Electric Farm Equipment Grant Program. Eligible applicants include farmers and livestock producers and organizations that train or support farmers. The agency expects to award $6.6 million across about 90 grants. Individual grants will range from $1,500 to $150,000. Priority will be given to projects that replace diesel or gas-powered farm equipment with electric alternatives, especially equipment that plays an important role in day-to-day operations. The program does require a 25% cash match, and funds are provided as reimbursements, so grantees will have to pay costs up front. Find more information at KAXE.org. That's it for the Up North Report. From the KAXE News Desk, I'm Megan Buffington, telling the stories of Northern Minnesota through local news.
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KVSC 88.1 FM, you totally heard that. I'm sorry. We're starting Alt Shift early today. I'm DJ Rocket, and that was Boards of Canada with Introit Prophecy at 1420 megahertz from their latest album Inferno, which just released today. One of the singles they dropped for it. Yeah, that's a brand new album that's out today, and this is Alt Shift. I already mentioned that. And I've already mentioned I'm DJ Rocket. Well, I'll say it again. And we're going to hear some good songs. That's something I didn't announce. This has been a weird intro, I'm sorry. We're going to hear something from Green Day and Caroline Polachek coming up here. But first, we're hearing something from May Simone's, the song Konica. I'll figure it out, because they'll say it in the song, I hope. Seriously, Alternative KVSC 88.1 FM.

KVSC, your sound alternative, 88.1 FM. That was Green Day with Brain Stew Jaded from their album Insomniac. Before that was Caroline Polachek with Butterfly Net featuring Waste Blood. It's a single. Before that was... Oh, hang on a minute. I gotta find it again. It was Mesa Mones with the song Conoco. About to head into the first full hour of Alt Shift here after this next set. We will hear something from Fugazi and the Delvon Lamar Organ Trio. First, here's a band that I'm probably going to butcher the pronunciation of, but I'll try my best. Macktheverskin with the song Pity Party on your sound alternative KVSC 88.1 FM.

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0: KVSC FM HD St. Cloud and KMLJ HD3 Minneapolis St. Paul. That was Fugazi with I'm So Tired from the album Instrument Soundtrack. For that is the Delvon Lamar Organ Trio with Chicken Lake. It's a single by them. And before that was Mac the Verskin with the song Pity Party. Heading into the first full hour of Alt Shift here, I will reveal the first set. Seems like it's something huge. I'll say the first set here after these messages here. Be right back.
1: 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Tommy Stinson is known for starting out as the bassist for The Replacements. 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

0: Waking up early on a Saturday morning can sometimes be challenging. But here at KVSC, we have the perfect remedy to ease you into the day. 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

Well, up ahead here, we're going to hear something from Husker Du and something from The Garden. But first, we got Faith No More here with the song King for a Day. The third album with Mike Patton, King for a Day, A Fool for a Lifetime, title track, and probably my favorite from the album as well. 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

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That was Ice Cold Ice from the Warehouse Songs and Stories album. Before that was The Garden with the Egg from the album Haha. And before that was Faith No More with King for a Day from the album King for a Day, Fool for a Lifetime. And in the Communicators, KVSC reminds you that the Stearns History Museum is presenting a 1970s car show. The event takes place on Thursday, June 4th and runs from 4 p.m. to 7 p.m. Inspired by the bicentennial celebrations that took place in 1976, the Stearns History Museum is holding the showcase of vintage cars, 1970s music, and special new exhibits. 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For our next set here, we're going to hear something from The Jesus Lizard and You Bet. But first, here's Yolk with the song Lemonade Daydream. 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
4: 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From Minnesota backroads to southern dive bars, Canadian prairies to Aussie outposts, if it's got heart, it's got a home here. 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

KVSC, your sound of the alternative, 88.1 FM. That was the Jesus Lizard with the song Cold Water. And that comes from their album Blue. Before that was You Bet with the song Fertile Eyes from the album You Bet. Before that was Yolk with the song Lemonade Daydream. That's a single by them. And on the next episode of The Menu, we're bringing you a conversation with a Minnesota music legend. 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Tommy Stinson was the bassist in The Replacements. 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Well, for our next set here, we're going to hear something from, let me take a look here, Accessory and The Cure. First, we got a song here from the band The Mars Volta. It's a track called The Widow. 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He's got-

0: Grooves in the Decades is heard on KVSC Saturdays at 12 noon. 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

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That was Accessory with This Is Not Your Life, Static from the album Dust. For that was The Cure with the Walk from the album Japanese Whispers. And before that was the Mars Volta with The Widow from their album Francis the Mute. That is a really good song. Let's take a look at the weather here for the upcoming weekend. And it's been really hot, really humid. So let's go ahead. This afternoon's a high of 86 and a low of 62. Ooh, that's fine. Be partly sunny, mostly cloudy all day, so you know it's at least some shade there. Then tomorrow it's a high of 82 and a low of 57. It will also be mostly cloudy all day, and that will actually continue going into the near future as well. So it's just gonna be mostly cloudy for the foreseeable future. Except on Sunday night, where there's a 20% chance of showers. And Sunday will be a high of 79 and a low of 55. So, now cloudy, warm, chance of showers on Sunday night. Hopefully that does come true, because that would just be really nice. Anyways, let's head on into the next set here. Something from Shaky Graves and Heavenly. First here's Iguana Death Cult with the song Need a Friend from the album Guns Out. Your alternative KVSC 88.1 FM.

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Wow. Voice of St. Cloud 88.1 FM. I messed that up really bad. That was Shaky Graves with Time Flies from the album Fondness, etc. Before that was Heavenly with Portland Town from the album Highway to Heavenly. Before that was Iguana Death Cult with Need a Friend from the album Guns Out. We're about to enter the second full hour of Alt Shift here. Now I will reveal the set to you. Right now we're going to hear something from the band Action Slacks and something from Girl in Red. First, we have Angine de Poitrine, the song Fabienk. At least I'm really hoping it's how it's pronounced. I don't know how to pronounce any of their songs, unfortunately. I look at the song title and I think that's it. That's the song. Anyways, here's the single Fabienk on your sound turn of KVSC 88.1 FM.

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That was Mint with iCloud from the EP Stay On Your Mind. But that was Action Slacks with Louder from the album Too Bright, Just Right, Good Night. Before that was Angeline de Poitrine with Fab Yank, single by them. That's also off their album, Volume 2. We'll find something here. Good. The Community Just KVSC reminds you that The Summertime by George kicks off its 2026 season at Lake George Park on Wednesday, June 17th. Free outdoor concert series presents The Killer V's. 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They play at 7 p.m., and acoustic-based trio The Locals open the show at 5:30 p.m. Summertime by George is sponsored by the Rotary Club of St. Cloud. You can get more information about this event at summertimebygeorge.com. For our next set here, we're going to hear something from The Black Keys and Kevin Morby. I mistook the last set. I had too far ahead. But yeah, we're going to hear something from Black Keys and Kevin Morby. But first, here's At the Drive-In with the song One-Armed Scissor. 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

0: Howdy, partner. Can you feel that in the air? Something's brewing in Husky Country. And the KVSC Sports Department is mounting up. Because the three-pointers are flying.
1: Notke into the corner now for O'Reilly. Long cross-court pass. Eggebrecht for three. Yes, it's good. Jada Eggebrecht adding another one on. She's up to 14 points here on the night.
0: And the dunks there are coming.
2: Now driving in Remlal. Remlal puts one up off the back of the rim. And the putback by Wyatt Hawks. Go up the stepladder, young man. He rose over everyone else and just flushed that one home. Two hands for safety.
0: And with the showdown on the horizon, there's only one place to catch all the action.
3: Washington down center court. Looking for the fast break. He has Remlal in the corner. Gives it to him. Remlal from the corner. Bang! Anish Remlal.
0: Husky basketball, only on the KVSC Sports Stream. 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

KVSC, your sound alternative, 88.1 FM. That was Kevin Morby with Natural Disaster from the album Little Wide Open. Before that was the Black Keys with Tighten Up from the album Brothers. And before that was At the Drive-In with One Arm Scissor from the album Relationship of Command, their final album before their first breakup back in 2001. Okay. Now, the Community Interest KVC reminds you that the city of St. Cloud hosts their 30th annual Juneteenth celebration on Friday, June 19th. St. Cloud's commemoration of Juneteenth is a celebration of stories, community, and legacy. The free event runs from 12 noon to 7 p.m. at Lake George Municipal Park. 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Up ahead, we're going to hear something from Kelsey Liu and Ex-Girl, but first here's Girl in Red with the song Body and Mind. 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

0: KVSC, Voice of St. Cloud, 88.1 FM. That was X-Girl with their rendition of the 1979 classic pop song Pop Music from their album Back to the Monokero. For that was Kelsey Liu with Running to Pain from the album So Help Me God. And before that was Girl in Red with Body and Mind from the album If I Could Make It Go Quiet. We'll be right back to the music here. We're going to take a little short little break to share some messages. We'll be right back.
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Welcome to the Arts and Culture Collage, a place to post happenings of all things artistic and cultural covering central Minnesota. The Stearns History Museum is kicking off their summer season with a 1970s-themed car show to mark 50 years since the bicentennial. From 4 to 7 p.m. on Thursday, June 4th, beer and pizza will be available while supplies last, classic 70s tunes will be blaring, and 70s classic cars will be featured. There is no cost for attending this event at the museum. If you'd like to register your 70s classic car or any car, as any car is welcome, contact Caitlin at the Stearns History Museum. Well, the Stearns History Museum is teaming up with Stearns County Parks this summer to present Hiking Through History, a free event where attendees get to hike through some of Stearns County's parks, learn about their natural wonders and ecosystems, as well as some of its history. These one-hour walks each month will be between 1 and 1.5 miles with fairly gentle terrain, but it's still encouraged to bring your walking shoes. June's Hiking Through History will be an exploration

0: On Friday, June 19th, St. Cloud's annual Juneteenth celebration is happening at Lake George Municipal Park Complex. From noon to 7 p.m., there will be games, live music, food trucks, interactive activities, and much more presented by Higher Works Collaborative. Juneteenth, also known as Freedom Day or Emancipation Day, commemorates the day in 1865 when over 250,000 enslaved people in Texas finally learned they were free. And Climb Theater presents Once Upon a Beanstalk at the St. Cloud Public Library on Saturday, June 27th. Once Upon a Beanstalk follows Jack, a curious kid who loves adventures. When Jack finds a magic bean, he plants it in hopes of growing lots of food for his family, but much to his surprise, it grows a giant beanstalk that stretches all the way into the sky. This free 40-minute program starts at 10 a.m. and is suited for school-aged children. I'm Gracie J, and that's what's happening. The Arts and Culture Collage is funded through the The Arts and Culture Collage is funded through the Minnesota Arts and Cultural Heritage Fund and is produced by KVSC, a proud member of AMPR's Diverse Radio for Minnesota's communities.
1: For our next set here, we're going to hear something from The Orioles and Camper Van Beethoven. First, we're going to do a request here. First time it's been requested, a Ween song. Literally just says a Ween song by Ween. Here's Don't Get Too Close to My Fantasy Then on your Sound Alternative, KVSC 88.1 FM.

0: Yo, yo, what's good, man? It's your boy Lil B. We back in it. So let me show you what I'll be playing. Classics, classics.
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0: KVSC, your sound alternative, 88.1 FM. That was Black Moth Super Rainbow with Windshield Smasher from the album Cobra Juicy. Wow. That's a hard thing to say. Cobra Juicy. You probably didn't see that on your radios. I'm sorry, I forgot to press the submit button. For that, it was Camper Van Beethoven with The Day That Lassie Went to the Moon from the album Telephone Free Landslide Victory. And for that, was Ween with Don't Get Too Close to My Fantasy from Pure Guava. Hey, we'll be right back after these little messages here. Right back to the music.
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0: Hit me. Right, before I reveal the next set, I wanna, you know, look at a little request up there, because I know who sent it. And I'm going to read it out on air. It says, can you play a song that has a ghoulish vibe, like you're getting chased by a vampire in his mansion full of puzzles? You know what? Fine. I will go look for that. We're going to play the next set here. While I go look for that, listen to Weezer. El Scorcho from Pinkerton. Your sound alternative, KVSC 88.1 FM. I'm going to go look for a song for that request. I'm going to go look for a song for that.

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3: And Wolfie with your Nerd Network news.
2: Today we're talking about the upcoming survival horror game, Forest 3, the newest addition to the Forest game franchise. In this game, we're no longer on Earth, but have taken to the stars.
3: In the trailer, our character is headed back to Earth in their spaceship, and as you're about to indulge in your crunchy wunchies, something happens and the ship is thrown out of warp, and you crash land on a mysterious alien planet. Crash landings have been the staple of how the Forest games have started. All we have this round is a futuristic mechanical grab arm, and we quickly learn that we aren't alone. From strange slug-like creatures, to humanoid bats, to the giant tentacle monster, this game is taking the horror and cranking it up to 20. No longer will we be fighting against the cannibal inhabitants and mutant experiments that we've met in the previous two games. This time, we're fighting aliens.
2: In the Forest, you play as Eric LeBlanc, a TV show survivalist who's traveling back home from New York with his son Timmy. And you two crash land on a peninsula somewhere in the Canadian wilderness. Timmy's captured, and while fighting to survive, you meet the cannibals and eventually the horrific mutant experiments. After learning about these gruesome experiments, you save Timmy and are later rescued. In Sons of the Forest, you play as Jack Holt, a journalist who's hired to find the missing billionaire family, the Puftons. After reading up on your mission, the helicopter is shot down, and you crash land onto the island. Later, you learn that the cannibals and mutants are due to the billionaires trying to find eternal life. These games have been among my favorites for their creepy atmosphere and intuitive building mechanics. And can't wait to see what the Forest 3 has in store for us.
3: How far in the future will we be? What planet do we crash onto? Where in the universe are we? We'll find that out and more when the next trailer drops for The Forest 3. And you guys will know here first when more info gets released. And until then, Dark Hearts, stay nerdy.
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Trivia Seekers Alternative 88.1 FM. That was Sun Little with Cherry from the album City Folk. Before that was The White Stripes with Dead Leaves in the Dirty Ground from White Blood Cells. Before that was Weezer with El Scorcho from Pinkerton. And for that last set, I pointed out a request that we got here from someone I know. Can you play a song that has a ghoulish vibe, like you're getting chased in a vampire in his mansion full of puzzles? And I want to say this, you're out of your mind for that one. But I found one. I found one, and I know it's an artist that you like. So for our next set, we're going to hear something from Soak and something from Widowspeak. But first, we're going to hear something from your favorite artist, Aphex Twin. It's number 23 off of Selected Ambient Works, Volume 2, on your Sound Alternative, KVSC 88.1 FM.

0: KVSC or Sound Alternative 88.1 FM. That was Soak with Fall Asleep Backseat from the album Grimtown. Before that was They Might Be Giants with Birdhouse in Your Soul. And before that was Number 23 by Aphex Twin from the Selected Ambient Works Volume 2, dedicated to the person who I've read the request twice already. I'm not reading it again. But I hope you're happy with it. Something about a scary song. That's all I'm going to say. And that is all I will say ever on the matter. And I will never play a song like that again. I'm probably going to at some point, but whatever. Whatever. The community interest. KVSC reminds you that The Summertime by George kicks off its 2026 season at Lake George Park on Wednesday, June 17th. The free outdoor concert series presents the Killer V's, filled with family members of the 1960s pop star Bobby V. The band draws on 40 years of experience to play classic rock and roll. They play stage at 7 p.m. An acoustic-based trio, The Locals, open the show at 5:30 p.m. Summertime by George is sponsored by the Rotary Club of St. Cloud. You get more information about this event at summertimebygeorge.com. For our next set here, thankfully, it's normal. It's a relatively normal set. We're going to hear something from the Yeah Yeah Yeahs and TV Star. But first, here's something from McCluskey. It's called She Will Only Bring You Happiness. On your Sound Alternative, KVSC 88.1 FM.
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0: 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Because on the county, you want to know why? That when people go round and round in circles, it causes disturbance in the atmosphere and causes tornadoes.
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1: 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Here's what's happening in the Granite City area and beyond. Starting off with Thursday, June 4th, in the St. Cloud area. As always, Monday Night Jazz will be performing at the Pioneer Place Veranda Lounge from 7 to 9 p.m. Monday Night Jazz is a jazz group formed by guitarist Muggsy Lauer and bassist Jeff Engholm. Originally performing on Monday nights, the group switched to Thursdays during the COVID pandemic. Stop by for some jazz. Moving on to Friday, June 5th, in the St. Cloud area, Hooked on a Feeling will be playing at the Pioneer Place main stage at 7:30 p.m. Hooked on a Feeling will be bringing back the unforgettable sound of 1970 through 1974 radio. Floor tickets are on sale now for $28 plus fees. Nick Scott Project will be performing at Pioneer Place Veranda Lounge from 8 to 11 p.m. Come see Nick, Kate, and Ted cover your favorite hits from the 60s through today. 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Ending Friday and moving into Saturday, June 6th, in the St. Cloud area, Seven Wonders of Rock will be playing at the Pioneer Place main stage starting at 7:30 p.m. This local Twin Cities supergroup will be performing the hits of Styx, Heart, Journey, Fleetwood Mac, Queen, Led Zeppelin, and Foreigner. 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Gus Page will be performing at the Pioneer Place Veranda Lounge from 8 a.m. to 5 p.m. Gus Page has over 15 years of experience in the music industry. A real renaissance man, he's been a solo performer, a frontman, lead and harmony vocalist, rhythm and lead guitarist, hand percussionist, live sound technician, recording engineer, and producer. Finally, moving on to Sunday, June 7th, in the St. Cloud area, stop by Paramount Center for the Arts for their live performance showcase, showcasing various artists from across Minnesota and beyond. Each set will be 20 minutes long. The show lasts two nights, continuing into Monday, June 8th. Here's a list of the performances happening on Sunday. Contemporary Physical Dance at 7 p.m., TU Dance at 7:30, Jason Schomer at 8 p.m., Rosie Day's Band at 8:30, Courtney Burton with Courts in Session at 9 p.m., and finally Michael Shines and The Long Way Home at 9:30. 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
3: Stages on KVSC is brought to you by Black Skinny Jeans. From job interviews to weddings to funerals to good old-fashioned getting your teeth kicked in at the show, Black Skinny Jeans are there for you. Black Skinny Jeans. Crust punks are required by law to own more than one pair.

KVSC 88.1 FM. That was the Yeah Yeah Yeahs with Maps from the album Fever to Tell. Before that was TV Star with Four Heads from the album Music for Heads. Before that was McCluskey with She Will Only Bring You Happiness from the album The Difference Between Me and You is That I'm Not on Fire. Take a look at the weather here. We have a high of 86 and a low of 62 today. It'll be mostly cloudy. Then tomorrow, it's mostly cloudy basically for the rest, for like the foreseeable future, including every day this weekend. So tomorrow, high of 82 and a low of 57. And on Sunday, a high of 79 and a low of 55. Love to hear that, you know, one little dip into the low 80s. Hopefully not too humid that day. It's not even really that humid today. It's just really hot, you know, but anyways, let's move on to our next set here. We're going to hear something from Nine Inch Nails and Childish Gambino. First, here's a little blast from the past. Most of these songs are blasts from the past. Doesn't matter. This one is from Lorena McKinnon. It's the remix of The Mummer's Dance.

KVSC, first on your FM dial, 88.1 FM. That was Nine Inch Nails with March of the Pigs from the Downward Spiral. Before that was Childish Gambino with 3005 from Because the Internet. Before that was Lorena McKennitt with the remix of The Mummer's Dance from 1998. The alt shift is just about over here. We do have two more songs left, and we have another request from the same person who said the ghoulish vibe. He's now said another one. Do you have a song that has eating birthday cake vibes without being directly related to birthdays / parties? You're out of your mind. But yeah, anyways, we'll hear something from Smashing Pumpkins, but first I'm going to fulfill that request, and then I'm out of here. I'm out of here. The show. Alt Shift is over for today. 4 p.m. News Edition is up next. Here's your song. It is from the Go Team. It's called Get It Together. Your Sound Alternative, KVSC.

0: Thank you to Rocket for a great alt shift for this Friday. And last tune was Smashing Pumpkins, Perfect from a Door. 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I am Sarah Jane Smith. Today is May 29th, 2026, and it's time for KBSC's 4 p.m. News Edition program. On this Friday, I'll bring you the latest news from our local and state community. Then I'll catch you up on what's happening nationwide before we hear from the BBC for today's World News Summary. Your rundown of Husky and Minnesota sports is coming your way, along with a full Granite City forecast. Make sure to stay tuned for Weather Decoded and This Day in Sports and the 4 p.m. News Edition on 88.1 KVSC starts right now with the local and state news. A lot of St. Cloud news, actually. St. Cloud man is in custody after threatening multiple people with a handgun on Thursday, the 28th, according to a media release from the SCPD. Officers responded to multiple reports in the area of the 400 block of 10th Avenue North. Upon arrival, officers began speaking with witnesses and learned a man, later identified as 32-year-old Courtney Turney, had threatened multiple people in the area and entered a nearby home. Officers set up a perimeter on the home and began communicating with Turney in an attempt to get him outside. SCPD's criminal investigation unit then applied for and obtained a search warrant for the house. SWAT then executed that search warrant inside the house. According to the release, Turney exited the house a short time later and was arrested without incident. Turney was transported to the Stearns County Jail and is being held for court on charges related to the incident. The case is still actively being investigated. Residents in the area are encouraged to check their exterior cameras and notify the police department with any footage related to the incident. Dawn Niehaus is seeking re-election as Sherburne County Attorney in the 2026 election. She announced her candidacy on Tuesday, May 26. According to a media release, she has been a member of the Sherburne County Attorney's Office for 18 years. She was appointed Sherburne County Attorney in May of 2025. Before becoming County Attorney, she served as an Assistant County Attorney in the Criminal Division, as well as a Lead Assistant County Attorney in both the Criminal and Civil Divisions. Before starting at the County Attorney's Office, she was a Special Assistant Anoka County Attorney, as well as the Assistant Mille Lacs County Attorney. In the media release, Niehaus said she is committed to collaborating with law enforcement to ensure a high level of public safety for the people of Sherburne County. CentraCare has a couple of messages for us here. CentraCare will soon be opening its newly expanded plaza and is inviting the public to come get a first look during its open house on Thursday, June 11, from 4 to 6. The three-story expansion brings multiple services under one roof, according to a media release from CentraCare. Patients will be able to get the care they need in one place, from orthopedics to neurosciences and rehabilitation. The open house will offer the community an opportunity to see the new space and how it is designed to improve access and enhance care for patients in the region. During the event, guests will be able to walk through the clinic spaces, see new surgical and treatment areas, check out the cafe, the gift gallery, and patient amenities. The event will also include refreshments, giveaways, prizes, and more. The event will be free and open to the public. Again, that's June 11th from 4 to 6. And CentraCare Foundation welcomed donors and community leaders to its annual La Gratitude event on Thursday, May 21st, and awarded 4 individuals. The La Gratitude celebration is an event dedicated to give a heartfelt tribute to donors who make CentraCare's mission possible. This year's ceremonies included special tributes to Charles Ellen, Dorothy Gorecki, and Don Wares in St. Cloud, as well as the Foundation's 2026 award winners. Phil Boyle was the winner of the Caduceus Award, which recognizes a physician whose exceptional leadership and humanitarian contributions have advanced healthcare and strengthened the communities they serve. BCI Construction was awarded as this year's Corporate Partner of the Year Award, which is given to partners whose contributions have advanced CenterCare's mission. Chip Martin Chafee was awarded the 2026 Service to the Foundation Award, and Gary and Jane Marsden were awarded the Lifetime Achievement Award. To learn more about this La Gratitude, visit the CenterCare Foundation website. Calling all artists. The Great River Regional Library is inviting those of all ages to participate in an art contest for the next library card design. The contest starts June 1st, offering an opportunity for an artist design to be printed and available to library users across central Minnesota, including all 32 of the Great River Regional Library locations. According to a media release by GRRL, library staff will review submissions and decide on each group's winners. The designs will be judged on creativity, design, and how well it answers the question, why do you love your library? Winners will be notified by phone in early July, and the winning designs will be featured on library cards in time for the September Library Card Sign-Up Month. The contest guidelines include anyone living in the GRRL service areas of Benton, Morrison, Sherburn, Stearns, Todd, and Wright County. They may participate. The contest runs through June. Submission is due by June 30th, and late submissions will not be accepted. Only one submission per person. There are four winners and four categories: youth 0 to 12, teen 13 to 19, adult ages 20 plus, and library staff. Submit your design in person at your local GRR location or send it by mail. For mail, send it to the Great River Regional Library Attention Library Card Contest, 1300 West St. Germain, St. Cloud, Minnesota, 56301. You can also submit them digitally by email to communications@grrl.lib.mn.us. And you can get a contest form at your local library or download a contest form at http://griver.org Library News 2026 Library Card Design Contest. Long one there. And in state news, an ICE agent accused of shooting a Venezuelan immigrant earlier this year in Minneapolis is in custody. Christian Castro was arrested today in Harlington, Texas. The defendant faces four counts of second-degree assault with a deadly weapon and one count of falsely reporting a crime. Castro reportedly shot Julio Jose Salas on January 14th during Operation Metro Surge. Hennepin County Attorney Mary Moriarty says she expects the defendant will try to move the case to a federal court, but state prosecutors will still lead the case. U.S. Senators Amy Klobuchar is revealing her running mate in her bid for the governor of Minnesota. The Democrat has selected ex-Fergus Falls Mayor Ben Shire to join her on the ticket. He also was a candidate for the state auditor to replace incumbent Julie Blaha. Klobuchar says Shire knows what it takes to hammer out results by collaborating with the public and private sector, as well as residents. The pair are expected to appear today at the state DFL convention in Rochester. And Minnesota Republicans are in Duluth this weekend for the state convention. A number of candidates are seeking party endorsements for governor. That endorsement will be revealed tomorrow. Seven candidates are in the running, including Lisa DeMuth, Kendall Qualls, Mike Lindell, John Kieran, Patrick Knight, Peggy Bennett, and Phil Parrish. A debate among the hopefuls took place yesterday during an opening of the convention. The GOP race is a three-way contest between Adam Schwartz, Michelle Tafoya, and Royce White.
1: Where are the cereals?
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0: Time now for the national news. President Trump reportedly left his meeting in the Situation Room without a decision for the new deal with Iran. The New York Times says Trump huddled with his team for about 2 hours reviewing parts of the plan. Before the meeting, Trump posted he would make final determination on the new ceasefire deal, but hasn't made any public comments about Iran since then. After hearing from former Attorney General Pam Bondi today, Democrats now want Acting Attorney General Todd Blanche to testify about the Epstein files. Bondi's closed-door hearing with the House Oversight Committee, examined her handling of the investigation into Epstein and his accomplice Ghislaine Maxwell. Democrats say Bondi pointed the finger at then-Deputy A.G. Blanche when asked about errors and referred to Blanche when asked if President Trump was involved with the release of the files. A federal judge is halting Trump's from renaming the Kennedy Center or closing it for renovations. Today, the judge ruled the center is to be named for President Kennedy, adding only Congress can change it to the Trump Kennedy Center. The judge also temporarily blocked the center from being closed for 2 years for renovation. Trump is expected to appeal. Louisiana's new GOP-favored congressional map is expected to be law soon. The state legislature passed the redrawn map meant to highlight Republican seats in the U.S. House, and the governor is expected to sign it. The map eliminates one of the state's black majority districts. Blue Origin is working to determine why one of its rockets exploded on the launch pad in Florida last night. No one was injured when the company's New Glenn rocket blew up during an engine test at Cape Canaveral. The rocket was being prepped to launch several broadband satellites at the time of the mishap. Wall Street wrapped up final trading sessions in May with all three major averages closing at record high. Stocks extended gains in the technology shares and oil prices declined. Hopes for a Middle East deal also gave markets a boost. At the closing bell, the Dow Jones Industrial Average gained 363 points to 51.032. The S&P added 16 points to 75.80, and the NASDAQ rose 55 points to 26.972. Souvenirs from Stephen Colbert's two hosting appearances on Only in Monroe public access shows will go to the highest bidder. Colbert's final appearance on the program came on May 22nd of this year, the night after The Late Show on CBS ended. Online bidding on the show's official eBay store runs through Monday. And in case you're off to go see a movie on this warm weekend, Backrooms is off to a scary good start at the box office. The A24 horror film made $10.4 million from Thursday's preview last night. It's expected to make more than its original first weekend projections of $40 to $50 million. Meanwhile, The Mandalorian and Grogu is set to make near $40 million in its sophomore outing, while the surprise horror hit Obsession is aiming for $15 to $20 million in its third weekend. Time now for the BBC.
5: BBC News with Sue Montgomery. A Canadian man accused of selling lethal chemicals to people who ended their own lives has pleaded guilty to 14 counts of aiding suicide. Kenneth Law made a plea deal with prosecutors in Canada to avoid the more serious charge of murder. Authorities say Law also posted more than 1,000 packages of poison to recipients in dozens of countries. President Trump says he is meeting in the Situation Room in the White House to make what he called a final decision on whether to strike a deal with Iran. In a social media post, he insisted that Iran must open the Strait of Hormuz and agree to never have nuclear weapons. As Israel continues to bombard southern Lebanon, Prime Minister Benjamin Netanyahu says Israeli ground forces have pushed further into the country, crossing the Litani River. Israel is fighting the Iran-backed group Hezbollah, but many civilians have been killed. A US federal judge has temporarily blocked the Trump administration from setting up a fund worth nearly $2 billion to pay people it claims were wrongly targeted by previous governments. Critics have described the fund as a mechanism to reward Mr. Trump's supporters. Kenyan police are questioning 8 students on suspicion of arson over a fire at a girls' boarding school on Thursday in which 16 children died. The first of a group of villagers trapped for more than a week in a flooded cave in Laos is reported to have been brought out to safety. Rescuers are still assessing whether to bring the other 4 men out immediately. The former head of the Chinese Shaolin Temple has been jailed for 24 years for corruption. Xie Yongxin had a fleet of luxury cars and fathered children with several women. BBC News.
6: Diary entry, August 15th. My joints ache. Today I can hardly move. I need some answers.
7: September 3rd. I'm tired all the time. What's
8: going on? June 8th. I woke up with a rash on my face. 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
0: Time now for the Granite City weather. It's 88 out there. Feels like 87 according to the heat index. And for tonight, mostly cloudy with a low of 62. And tomorrow, mostly cloudy with a high near 82. Saturday night, mostly cloudy and 57. Sunday, partly sunny and 79. Sunday night, 20% chance of showers after 1 a.m., mostly cloudy and 55. Monday, partly sunny and 84. Rain rolls back, 20% chance on Monday night, partly cloudy, low of 57. 20% chance of showers and thunderstorms on Tuesday in the afternoon, during the morning, mostly sunny and a high of 84. Tuesday night, 20% chance of showers in the late hours, low around 59. Wednesday, during the day, 40% chance of showers and thunderstorms, mainly in the afternoon, mostly sunny and 85 during the day. 50% chance of showers and thunderstorms overnight on Wednesday and a low of 60. Thursday, 40% chance of showers during the day and partly sunny, if it isn't raining, of course, and 83. Thursday night, 50% chance of showers and thunderstorms and a low of 57. And next week, Friday, 40% chance of showers and thunderstorms. And if it isn't raining, it'll be sunny and 81. Stick around. You know that the weather's going to change. Let's do weather decoded, and we'll come back for sports on the other side.
10: Welcome to Weather Decoded, where we break down the big picture behind the forecast. My name is Alan Susero, and I cannot wait for it to start warming up outside. If you feel the same way, you should be glad it's not 1816. The year of 1816 is known in Europe as the year without summer. Let's talk about it. In Indonesia in 1815, Mount Tambora, located on the island of Sumbawa, began a week-long eruption that impacted the world for years after. The eruption killed nearly all plant and animal life on the island and reduced Tambora's height by a third. The volcanic ash emitted into the atmosphere brought almost total darkness to the area for days. While the heavier particles eventually fell back to Earth, the lighter particles stayed up. The particles that remained in the atmosphere eventually found their way to the stratosphere, where they could more easily be spread throughout the globe. The tons of particles in the atmosphere blocked out sunlight, causing the global average temperature to drop by 3 degrees Celsius, or around 5 degrees Fahrenheit. This is known as a volcanic winter. The effects were temporary, as the particles eventually fell out of the atmosphere. However, this volcanic winter caused many problems around the world while it persisted. There was snow in July in New England, heavy rainfall causing flooding in Ireland, and cholera outbreaks in India, to name a few. Europe and North America experienced the most dramatic temperature shifts, with average temperatures falling by as much as 18 degrees Fahrenheit. Crops failed, multiple countries fell into famine, and the prices of basic commodities skyrocketed. However, ironically, there is a bright side to all this destruction. It's believed that because the price of oats was so high, people couldn't feed their horses, so Carl Drace invented the velocipede, a precursor to the bicycle. In addition, the wet, cold weather is said to have inspired Mary Shelley to write Frankenstein, which features lots of gloomy weather imagery. This has been Weather Decoded, the year without summer. My name is Alan. I hope you learned something new. See you next week.

0: Time now for sports. A couple of things here. Carl left for me. Husky athletes receive spring all-academic honors. St. Cloud State had 32 athletes receive NSIC Spring All-Academic Honors. On Thursday, St. Cloud State announced that they had 22 athletes with a grade point average of 3.6 or higher in the spring semester. That earned those 22 athletes selections to the NSIC Spring All-Academic Teams of Excellence. SCSU also had 10 athletes with a grade point average of 3.2 or higher. Those athletes each earned NSIC Spring All-Academic Awards. And the St. Cloud athletes honored included 11 baseball players, 10 track and field, 9 softball players, and 1 tennis player. St. Cloud hockey recruits to play in the Memorial Cup semifinals. 2 St. Cloud State men's hockey recruits will play in the semifinals of the Canadian Hockey League's Memorial Cup tonight. Zachary Shantz and Hunter Rudolph both play for the Everett Silvertips, who will face off against the Chicoutimi Saguenayans at 8 p.m. The winner of the game will advance to the Memorial Cup Championship game. Hunter Rudolph announced his commitment to SCSU in November of 2024. He is not to join the Huskies until either the 2027 or 2028 seasons. Shantz, meanwhile, committed to the Huskies in February of 2026 and is expected to join the Husky roster this fall. National sports, the NHL's Eastern Conference final resumes tonight in North Carolina with the Hurricanes hosting the Montreal Canadiens. The Canes lead the series 3-1 and can advance to the Stanley Cup final for the first time since the 2005-2006 season. The Vegas Golden Knights await the winner of the series. The Twins are replacing rookie relief pitcher Kendry Rojas, who was sidelined. The team put the left-hander on a 15-day injured list after he recently experienced elbow inflammation. Rojas has a 1.2 ERA over 14 innings with 14 strikeouts and 10 walks. The Twins also called up left-hander Cody Funderburk and brought back right-hander Cody Lawyerson from his rehab assignment. The Twins start a 3-game series in Pittsburgh tonight. And the Twins dropped their 4-game series against the Chicago White Sox with a 6-2 loss in the finale at Wrigley Field. The Twins allowed 4 runs in the bottom of the third and weren't able to get back into the game. Victor Caratini and Ryan Kreidler both drove in runs during the losing effort, and Simeon Woods Richardson fell to 0-7 after he allowed 5 runs on 5 hits in 2 2/3 innings. Minnesota is in third place of the American League Central at 27-30. Taj Bradley starts tonight. The Minnesota Vikings finished up their first week of organized team activities with a practice at TCO Performance Center today. The Purple were off yesterday after holding practices on both Tuesday and Wednesday. Minnesota will have 3 more voluntary OTA sessions next week before starting mandatory minicamp on June 9th. The Minnesota Lynx are bolstering their front court. The team signed center Tierra McCohen to a contract yesterday. McCohen spent the last 4 years of her career with the Dallas Wings. She averaged 5.6 points and 4.6 rebounds in 17 games off the bench with Dallas last year. McCohen and the Lynx visit the Chicago Sky tonight. And the St. Paul Saints rallied for 4 runs in the top of the second during an 8-1 win over the Louisville Bats from the Louisville Slugger Field. Royce Lewis and Noah Cardenas both homered in the victory, while Ryan Gallagher earned his first win after holding Louisville to just 4 hits in 5 scoreless innings. The 27 and 26 Saints sent Aaron Rosick to the mound against the Bats tonight. Time now for On This Day and Word with a Champ. I'll be back with Diversions at 4:30.
1: On this day in sports, in 1990, Oakland Athletic and eventual Hall of Famer Ricky Henderson breaks the record for most career stolen bases, with swipe 893 breaking the record held by Ty Cobb. Ricky would finish the 1990 season with 65 stolen bases on the year. It was also the lone season where he won MVP. One of many times he would lead the league in stolen bases, his total amount of stolen bases at the end of his 25-year career was 1,406. Henderson would finish his career with an MVP, 2 World Series championships, 10 All-Star appearances, a Gold Glove, and 3 Silver Sluggers. On This Day in Sports is brought to you by the KVSC Sports Departments.
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2: Today, Word with a Champ is visiting with a young man from Grable, Wyoming by the name of Jake Slotman. Jake has had a good day. Today is April 27, 2026. We're in beautiful Laramie, Wyoming, home of the University of Wyoming, in the Laramie River Rendezvous UW College Rodeo. Jake, you won the saddle bronc riding and the Central Rocky Mountain Region Championship all in one day. That's a good day, my friend.
5: Yeah, it is a good day. I'm not sure about the region yet. They still got to pencil it out, but hopefully we got her. But we did win the rodeo.
2: Well, it's going to be very close, and you have qualified for the College National Finals Rodeo, sanctioned by the National Intercollegiate Rodeo Association. Will this be your first trip there?
5: Yes, sir. Yep. The first time to Casper. Yep.
2: Yes, sir. How long have you been in college, and how long have you been riding broncs?
5: This is my third year in college, and I've been riding broncs since I was like a freshman in high school, so 5 or 6 years.
2: Well, to be your junior year in college, this has got to be pretty good to be qualifying for the college CFR.
5: Yeah. We come close last year and didn't quite make it, so that was a big goal of mine to make it this year.
2: Yes, sir. Well, let's step back a minute and talk about the horse you had today. Summit Pro Rodeo, owned and operated by J.D. Hammaker and family, that's right here in Laramie, Wyoming, looked like they had an outstanding pen of bucking horses. Tell us about the one you drew.
5: He's a good one. He's a young horse. I was talking to J.D., and he bucked him at the Futurity over the New Year's Eve in Gillette, and he said he was real good, and he was pretty good today, so it all worked out.
2: How many other college rodeos have you placed in or won this season?
5: I won one in the fall at Riverton, and then I think I placed at all the other ones except for Fort Collins.
2: Where else do you compete with the art of riding saddle bronc horses?
5: Oh, I go all over. In the summer, I rodeo in the PRCA, and we go all over Colorado, Wyoming, Utah, everywhere.
2: Are you having fun doing that? Tell us about it. What's it like to be in the life of a professional and a college rodeo athlete?
5: Oh, it's a blast. We just get to drive all over and hang out with all your friends all the time. You don't have to work.
2: Oh, man, I'm so proud of you. It's a wonderful time in your life, I'm sure. Let's talk about a little bit more serious thing in the academic aspect of this college career.
5: I just try and stay focused and make sure I get all my schoolwork done so I can keep competing at the rodeos.
2: Yeah, sir. What are you studying at Sheridan College?
5: It's in a Bachelor's of Applied Science in business.
2: Yes, sir. Any plans with that or goals?
5: Well, hopefully one day be a ranch manager when I'm all done rodeoing.
2: Yes, sir. Who's your coach at Sheridan College?
5: Big money, Bobby Harris.
2: Bobby Harris. Now, that is a man that could write a book about being a winner and a champion, a world champion, team roper, I believe a world champion, single steer roper.
5: Yes, sir.
2: And just a dynamic individual. And that guy, he could write a book on cybernetics or positive thinking.
5: Absolutely. You know, there ain't a better guy around to talk to about mindset and how to win, and he wants everybody to win so bad, and so it's good to have a guy like that around just helping you out all the time. And like up there at Sheridan, we got a bunch of good guys like my dad Dean Schlottman, and then John Forbes comes and helps, and all them guys. It's like a gold mine of bronc riding knowledge up there. So
2: I can't bet on this, but I think Bobby's Native American. This is for Native Voice One Radio Network, and he is a hand. What have you learned in this college experience, in the classroom, in the arena, that has you think is going to help you along in life?
5: Oh, just keep your head down and keep working, because if you keep working, stuff will all work out.
2: Who are your traveling partners when you're on the road in the PRCA, and who do you look up to? Who are your mentors?
5: I travel with Parker Maynor from Recluse, Wyoming, and Ben Kikowski from KC, Wyoming, and Joe Preeb, he's from Iowa. I look up to Brody Wells for sure. He's from their home. We live pretty close together, and so he's a big, big mentor of mine, I suppose.
2: Well, steel sharpens steel, and that man is sharp. He is a good man. Well, I always end this radio episode with a question for the youth that are listening.
5: Oh, I don't know that I'm one to be giving any advice, but like I said earlier, I think just keep your head down, keep working, because in the end, if you just keep working at it, it'll all work out how it's supposed to be.
2: That's words of our champion, the winner of the Laramie River Rendezvous 2026 in College Rodeo, Jake Slotman, representing Sheridan College. Jake, congratulations. Thank you, and God bless you.
5: Thank you very much.
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Going old school today with the Tornadoes, band that was known for their early 60s instrumentals and their version of the Doctor Who theme. Welcome to the Friday Diversions Dance Party. I am Sarah Jane Smith, your companion for this traveling through time and space and musical genres. I don't care what the genre is, we just have to make sure it gets your feet moving, or at least gets you wiggling in your seat if you're driving up north, heading up to go fishing or open up the cabin and spend a nice warm weekend someplace comfy. Let's get started with some music right now. Brand new music, brand new single, in fact, from Ibio Sound Machine. I played this yesterday, really liked it. I hope you do too. Called Return to Sender here on KVSC, your sound alternative.

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1: 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Another band that came out of retirement. Their best hit, their best known hit is Tempted. You know, Tempted by the something of another. It's a long, anyway, kind of a maudlin song from the 80s. Squeeze is back. They're on tour. And they have a brand new album called Trixies. We heard Why Don't You? Ibio Sound Machine, brand new music from them. Just a single. Wait for the rest of the album. Return to Sender here on KBSC. And I don't have any messages handy. So let's read something here. Getting to be that time. Summertime by George. In the community interest, KBSC reminds you that Summertime by George kicks off its 2026 season at Lake George Park on Wednesday, June 17th. The free outdoor concert series presents the Killer Bees, filled with the family members of the 1960s pop star Bobby V. The band draws on 40 years of experience to play classic rock and roll. They play the stage at 7 p.m. and the acoustic-based trio The Locals open at 5:30. 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That's another community reminder from your friends here at KVSC. You can get more info about this event at summertimebygeorge.com. My recommendation is get there early. Parking fills up. I live in the neighborhood and I know. Yeah. It's often hard to find parking in front of my house for my friends. So just take care. All right. Let's do some more new music here. Some Charlie XCX here on KVSC.

0: 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I am Sarah Jane Smith, your companion on this journey through time and space and all things of mixed musical genres, as long as they're danceable. In that last set, Duran Duran, Planet Earth from 1981, The Untouchables, Something Somebody Asked For Last Week. I'm playing, how do I put this? CD roulette, because I burned 5 CDs of songs for tonight, and I left the sheets with song tracks, the labels for them, at home. So I'm guessing on a little bit of this, but I did bring things that people requested. So Untouchables was one from Wild Child, from 1985. Somebody asked for some Alison Moyet last week, and I happened to have Yaz with me, the band that she was in. So we did Situation, the U.S. 12-inch mix of that. And that's all I had on that set. So let's get going with some more music. I've got a little promo for the menu that's coming up, and somebody asked for one of my favorite Pretenders tunes. So let's do Mystery Achievement. I wonder if my sister's listening today, because that's also her favorite. And we'll move into some Iguana Death Cult after that, here at KVSC.
1: On next week's menu, we have an interview with Tommy Stinson. Tommy Stinson is known for starting out as the bassist for The Replacements. With nearly 50 years of music experience, Tommy has been a staple in iconic musical acts like Perfect, Soul Asylum, and Guns N' Roses. Check out the menu on Tuesday, June 2nd at 4:30 for an interview with Tommy Stinson, right here on 88.1.

0: Some Gang of Four by request. I Love a Man in Uniform from Return the Gift, not from the free album that somebody asked for. That's the only version I have here, so we get what we get. Iguana Death Cult before that. I Just Want a House from Echo Palace. That's from 2023. They have a new album out, and I might play the new single maybe a little bit later. By request, some Pretenders, Mystery Achievement from Pretenders, going back to 1979, 1980, which is when I fell in love with them when I was in London. Oh, yeah, such a good album. 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Let's do a couple of promos and come back with... Let's keep our fingers crossed and hope that it's The Clash. I'm making no guarantees here on KVSC, College and Community Radio.
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0: not sure that Rush is completely danceable, but it's a pretty good tune. Somebody requested it last week, and I think it was probably on my Sunday show, though. A Passage to Bangkok from 2112, going back to 1976. The Cars, Shake It Up, from their 1981 title cut. And The Clash was a request from last week, Charlie Don't Surf, from Sandinistas, from 1980. And at least that one on the CD roulette came out in the right order. So, well, we'll keep trying. I'll keep poking away and maybe finding the right tunes. I do see there's some more requests. I have some Talking Heads and or I have four versions, believe it or not, of Genius of Love. Somebody asked for the Tom Tom Club. So I'm just trying to find it on the CDs so I can play it for them. But it might end up being one of the, not the Tom Tom Club version, might be one of the others. I make no guarantees tonight. Anyway, it's kind of disorganized. Sorry about that. Let's do a promo for local music here, and we'll come back with some more music. Hopefully, Kraftwerk on the other side.
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This is David Bromberg, and if you don't know who that is, don't worry about it. I have no idea who you are.

0: I totally agree with the person who requested Heart. Her comment is, or their comment is, girls rock harder than the boys. A little bit of Heart there from Straight On from Dog and Butterfly, one of those bands that was really, really influential on my rockin', on my rock playing. I have to say, I spent an awful lot of time playing acoustic music, but you know, when you get to a bass and you have an amp, you feel like you need a little bit of volume, and Heart filled that gap. Before that, out of Chicago, Reverend Raven and the Chain-Smoking Alt Boys doing the Big B. A little bit of blues there for you. They used to come to Milwaukee a lot. And by request last week, I did not have this. We don't have this CD in our collections called Technopop. And somebody asked for Musique Nonstop. Kind of a late one for them from 1986. So that's what we have in there. And I suspect that Kraftwerk and Heart would be totally appropriate for the next promo I have here. But before I do that, I should tell you, you're listening to KVSC, FM and HD St. Cloud, KMOJ HD3, Minneapolis, St. Paul. Little promo for my other love around here, classic rock.
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2: Welcome to the 6 o'clock hour, the Friday Diversions CD Roulette Dance Party. Having a little fun here, trying to find things by the times, not by the names. The Untouchables doing an old instrumental that I remember as a kid growing up listening to, but the reggae version is so much better. The Lonely Bull from their Wild Child. You'll find that on Stiff Records, one of my favorite labels out of Great Britain. LCD Sound System, Someone Great, from Sound of Silver from 2007. And we started off with some Hometown Boys from Wauwatosa, Wisconsin. That's a suburb of Milwaukee, in case you don't know. American Music from Add It Up, one of the albums they did when they were appointed ambassadors and given the key to the city, going from playing outside the Oriental Theater before a Pretenders show, literally sitting in the gutter playing their grubby instruments, to being ambassadors for the city. That's a big way to go in a little over 10 years time. Anyway, the Violent Femmes. And you're listening to KVSC FM and HD. I am Sarah Jane Smith, your companion for this travel through time and space. I just got off the phone with my mentor. I'm going to call him Dr. Zach from now on, because he always calls me up with really good music. So Dr. Zach, our punk rock expert, suggested a band to me, and I always like what he suggests. So we're going to listen to something he suggested. Somebody asked for In Excess. How timely of them, because it was the next track I had in the CD player. So I'm going to bump it to play Zach's tune, and then we will do Suicide Blonde. On the other side, you're at KVSC. Listener-supported radio.

0: Minneapolis own Space Monkey Mafia, the Reggae Blues from Sorry for Your Time from 2018. They were in the studio just a few months ago playing live here. And hopefully one of those tracks will end up on the Monday Night Live CD that we will have for next year. In Excess by Request. Good tune. Definitely a danceable tune. Suicide Blonde from X from 1989. And because Dr. Zach suggested the X-Bombers, now that I know how to spell their name, in Music City is the name of it. It's a new single. And that was definitely on my new list. So we'll hear some more from them, hopefully, soon. 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Got a little promo for Alt Shift, our afternoon program. And then I'm going to play a little punk rock on the other side here at KVSC. 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
1: Tanzania.

I got summer on my mind. Moflo from Kingston, Rasta Sound, Jamaica. Obviously, that was Auf Deutsch. Before that, Ian Dury and the Blockheads, Reasons to be Cheerful, Part 3 from Sex and Drugs and Rock and Roll from 1979. The Lambrini Girls, Cult of Celebrity. What a kicking single that is. That is brand new music from them. Looking forward to hearing more from them as well. 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Weather-wise, let's see where we're at here. Still at 86 out there, feels like 85 with the heat index. Tonight, mostly cloudy, low around 62. Tomorrow, mostly cloudy, high of 82. Saturday night, low of 57. Sunday, partly sunny, 79. And Sunday night, 20% chance of showers after 1 a.m. Mostly cloudy, and a low of 55. And Monday, it looks like a sunny day and 84. And some showers possible Monday night and a low of 57. And the showers hang around on Tuesday and Wednesday and Thursday and Friday. So if you got to get your mowing done, you might want to look at the weekend. Somebody asked for some Buzzcocks after they told me that apparently their cat doesn't apparently care for punk rock and heavy metal music. I feel sorry for their kitty. I feel sorry for them. But I don't have my Buzzcocks with me, so I have to rely on Enco. But I still will play you something by the band, and I'll play the track you asked for next week when I remember to bring the CD from home, because we don't have any here. Not that I can find anyway. And I'll figure something else after that here on KVSC.

the original. Well, not really. That's the extended version of it, souped up a little bit. Don Penn doing You Don't Love Me, No, No, No. And that one, that version's from 1994. The original's about 10 years earlier. Luscious Jackson. How do we call it? Scamming? No, that's not the term. What do they use? Sampling. Yes, that's the word. Sampling Dawn Penn for her Daughters of the Chaos from 1991's In Search of Many. And even though it wasn't the tune I planned on playing, you know, it's a slow dance song. So, you know, maybe you have somebody you love and you want to slow dance with them in the kitchen. Badfinger and Todd Rundgren. It's an album that came out in 2021, revisiting the hits of Badfinger with the various British musicians filling in for the two main members of Badfinger, who both were long dead by that point. And the album's pretty good if you like it. I'll play more cuts of that on Classic Rock on Sunday night. But I've always loved Harry Nilsson's version of that, and a lot of people don't know it's actually a Badfinger tune. So now you know. 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I am going to toddle off to the TARDIS and take out K9. And I'm going to leave you with a new single from a band I really like. And I was hoping to play their version of Genius of Love tonight, but I can't figure out which track it is. So next week, I promise the caller who told me how much they liked Tom Tom Club yesterday, I will play some Tom Tom Club and Genius of Love next week. Cross my heart and hope to die. And I also will play some Talking Heads, since I promised to do that a little bit earlier. Uncle Chris is chomping at the bit. I see some Rush sitting there on the table. Not to give away his playlist too much, but you'll have some fun listening to Uncle Chris tonight. And I'm going to head out and take care of K9. You have a good weekend. I'll be back for Classic Rock at 10 on Sunday night. Here, it's Last Track Sunday, by the way, here on KVSC. 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
1: 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Tommy Stinson is known for starting out as the bassist for The Replacements. With nearly 50 years of music experience, Tommy has been a staple in iconic musical acts like Perfect, Soul Asylum, and Guns N' Roses.